Lainey Wilson with the essentials, your phone, your keys, your wallet. My name is John Glenn. Thank you for being here this weekend. I hope you're taking a little time this weekend to fill your heart with gratitude. Ella Langley and Scotty McCreary after the duo Low Cash.

0: Ella Langley is loving life again. Brand new music from her. The Texas trio Midland. Brand new music from Kenny Chesney on the horizon. And New Zealand ultra runner Sophie Woods ended up running 1,240 miles across 8 countries. And she conquered one of the world's toughest endurance challengers. It's called Via Alpina. And her record, or her time, broke both the men's and women's records recently. The previous record was 35 days, so she started in Italy and went from east to west. Italy through Slovenia, Austria, Germany, Liechtenstein, Switzerland, France, and then finished in Monaco. Her time, 28 days, 17 hours, 59 minutes.
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2: 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Don't miss it. Good luck to the Barre Vikings from your friends, the Montgomery Ruiton Club. Now celebrating 60 years, the Ruiton Club has given back over the years to a variety of schools, local charities, and other nonprofit groups. 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From one great team to another, sail on, mighty Vikings, from all your friends at the Montgomery Ruiton Club. 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
8: Here is what the forecast from the ABK Flooring Weather Center for this evening. Partly cloudy skies. Look for a low overnight of 74. Mostly sunny and hot for Monday. Look for an afternoon high of 93 with heat index values as high as 103. Tomorrow night, a 20% chance of showers and thunderstorms, mainly in the overnight. Partly cloudy, low 76. And for Tuesday, a slight chance of showers and thunderstorms, mostly sunny and hot with high near 93.
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0: Jacob Hackworth with What Took You So Long. He's originally from West Plains, Missouri. He's written songs for Bailey Zimmerman, Tucker Wetmore, Morgan Wallen, Corey Kent, Jelly Roll, Kane Brown, and Chase Matthew. 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

0: Students who can read by the end of third grade are 35% more likely to graduate. 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So this school year, please encourage your child to continue reading. It's a small habit that makes a big difference.
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2: Here is what the forecast from the ABK Flooring Weather Center for this evening. Partly cloudy skies. Look for a low overnight of 74. Mostly sunny and hot for Monday. Look for an afternoon high of 93 with heat index values as high as 103. Tomorrow night, a 20% chance of showers and thunderstorms, mainly in the overnight. Partly cloudy, low 76. And for Tuesday, a slight chance of showers and thunderstorms. Mostly sunny and hot with a high near 93.
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all our friends say we're a little country. 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

0: Dan and Shay with Say So. That's on their brand new album called Young. Let's check some entertainment history for the 9th of August. When it comes to our favorite movies, Pee-wee's Big Adventure. It made its debut on this day in 1985. Double Impact, starring Jean-Claude Van Damme and Jean-Claude Van Damme. It debuted on this day, 1991. Escape from L.A., it premiered on this day, 1996. And XXX, starring Vin Diesel, it premiered the 9th of August, 2002. That's entertainment history.
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2: News this hour from Town Hall. I'm Mary Rose. Colorado declares a disaster emergency over the 310 fire as six major wildfires burn statewide. More than 850 firefighters are battling the flames. Meanwhile, wildfire activity is escalating in Western Canada. Donna Warder reports.
3: British Columbia has declared a state of emergency as a wildfire continues to race through Western Canada, forcing more than 20,000 people to evacuate from communities along Okanagan Lake. An undetermined number of homes have been destroyed. Officials say more than 100 wildfires are burning across the province, with nearly half of them out of control. And they say the hot, windy weather, along with a prolonged drought, could threaten more communities. I'm Donna Warder.
2: Russia and Ukraine exchange overnight strikes. Here's correspondent Julie Walker with more.
4: In Russia's Belgorod region, five people died and two dozen others hurt overnight in Ukraine drone attacks. Two people were killed and 13 others hurt when Russian missiles hit a high-rise block in Kharkiv, while dozens of missiles and drones struck Ukraine's southern Odessa region, injuring eight. Large-scale Russian missile strikes on Ukraine have become routine this summer, with Moscow exploiting the country's shortage of interceptors for the U.S.-made Patriot systems. Ukraine's President Zelensky has for months been lobbying other countries, especially the U.S., to send him more Patriot systems made scarcer by the Iran war. I'm Julie Walker.
2: U.S. efforts to end the Iran war face new hurdles. Israel rejects President Trump's Gaza peace plan, while Iran demands an end to the U.S. blockade and withdrawal of American forces before reopening the Strait of Hormuz. More on these stories at townhall.com.
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6: Here is weather forecast from the ABK Flooring Weather Center for this evening. Partly cloudy skies. Look for a low overnight of 74. Mostly sunny and hot for Monday. Look for an afternoon high of 93 with heat index values as high as 103. Tomorrow night, a 20% chance of showers and thunderstorms, mainly in the overnight. Partly cloudy, low 76. And for Tuesday, a slight chance of showers and thunderstorms. Mostly sunny and hot with a high near 93.
0: If you have a can of WD-40 in your garage, you're on the right channel. We are The General, and we need to get a replacement can for our truck.

Bailey Zimmerman with Chevy Silverado. That is a start to another hour of great country music for the weekend. Thank you for joining us as we refuel, get ready for another work week. We count our blessings this weekend too. Miranda Lambert, Morgan Wallen, and Tucker Wetmore.

0: If it was meant to be, it would have been by now. That is new music from Morgan Wallen. Zach Topf's latest, South of Sanity, is right around the corner. 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So make it a social event. 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
6: Here is weather forecast from the ABK Flooring Weather Center for this evening. Partly cloudy skies. Look for a low overnight of 74. Mostly sunny and hot for Monday. Look for an afternoon high of 93 with heat index values as high as 103. Tomorrow night, a 20% chance of showers and thunderstorms, mainly in the overnight. Partly cloudy, low 76. And for Tuesday, a slight chance of showers and thunderstorms. Mostly sunny and hot with a high near 93.
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0: Dustin Lynch with Easy to Love. Let's check some birthdays for the 9th of August. Anna Kendrick from Pitch Perfect fame is celebrating. So is Coach Prime Deion Sanders. Gillian Anderson from The X-Files. Sam Elliott from Tombstone. Bill Skarsgård was Pennywise in the It franchise. Dan Levy is David from Schitt's Creek. Hoda Kotb is a wine lover and TV host. Ashley Johnson was Chrissy Seaver on Growing Pains. Jessica Capshaw is Dr. Arizona Robbins from Grey's Anatomy. Kevin McKidd played Dr. Owen Hunt on Grey's Anatomy. All those famous folks celebrating today. And if it's your special day today, happy birthday. I hope all your birthday wishes come true this weekend.
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0: It's a song written by Hardy, Blake Shelton's brand new one called Let Him Anyway. Hardy was heard on a recent podcast interview talking about how he moved to Nashville to write songs like that for Blake Shelton. Scotty McCreery, John Party, Sugar Land coming up here in just a moment. And it's summertime. That means watermelons. Oh, man. Watermelons, my favorite fruit. Apples being my second favorite. Now, to pick out the perfect watermelon, the one that's the best, when you're looking at all of them, look for a dried or a brown stem. If it's green, it was picked too soon. Now, there's a field spot on the belly of most melons. That spot should be buttery yellow. If it's white, it was picked too early. And you also want to look for webbing or warts on a watermelon. You don't see that very often, but if you do see it, that means that's very sweet. That's caused from sugar as the melon is developing. But yeah, that yellow spot on the belly, make sure that stem is brown. Those are two good indicators that you got the perfect melon in your hands.
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2: News this hour from Town Hall, I'm Mary Rose. Colorado declares a disaster emergency over the 310 fire as six major wildfires burn statewide. More than 850 firefighters are battling the flames. Meanwhile, wildfire activity is escalating in western Canada. Donna Warder reports.
3: British Columbia has declared a state of emergency as a wildfire continues to race through

0: Western Canada, forcing more than 20,000 people to evacuate from communities along Okanagan Lake. An undetermined number of homes have been destroyed. Officials say more than 100 wildfires are burning across the province, with nearly half of them out of control. And they say the hot, windy weather, along with a prolonged drought, could threaten more communities. I'm Donna Warder.
1: Russia and Ukraine exchange overnight strikes. Here's correspondent Julie Walker with more.
2: In Russia's Belgorod region, 5 people died and 24 others hurt overnight in Ukraine drone attacks. 2 people were killed and 13 others hurt when Russian missiles hit a high-rise block in Kharkiv, while dozens of missiles and drones struck Ukraine's southern Odessa region, injuring 8. Large-scale Russian missile strikes on Ukraine have become routine this summer, with Moscow exploiting the country's shortage of interceptors for the U.S.-made Patriot systems. Ukraine's President Zelensky has for months been lobbying other countries, especially the U.S., to send him more Patriot systems made scarcer by the Iran war. I'm Julie Walker.
1: U.S. efforts to end the Iran war face new hurdles. Israel rejects President Trump's Gaza peace plan, while Iran demands an end to the U.S. blockade and withdrawal of American forces before reopening the Strait of Hormuz. More on these stories at townhall.com.
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4: Here is weather forecast from the ABK Flooring Weather Center for this evening. Partly cloudy skies. Look for a low overnight of 74. Mostly sunny and hot for Monday. Look for an afternoon high of 93 with heat index values as high as 103. Tomorrow night, a 20% chance of showers and thunderstorms, mainly in the overnight. Partly cloudy, low 76. And for Tuesday, a slight chance of showers and thunderstorms. Mostly sunny and hot with a high near 93.
5: We are your soundtrack of summer. We are country. We are The General.

Ella Langley and Morgan Wallen. It's called I Can't Love You Anymore. Thank you for joining me to help me enjoy this little slice of heaven known as the weekend. Cole Swindell and Taylor Swift after Graylin James. New from him called Water at a Wedding.

0: Taylor Swift with I Knew It, I Knew You. She is a newlywed, but she's also what we call a football widow. I know. Spouses all across the country are going to start feeling this as the football season gets ready. Well, I mean, Taylor married Travis Kelce. He had to report to football camp here this week. And, of course, we get our first preseason games. The first full schedule starts this coming Thursday for the NFL. We are, what, 27 days away from the first full week of college football, and it's back to school time for high school and grade school kids. I know, the football season is here. Kenny Chesney, Jordan Davis, the birthday boy John Morgan in moments.
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1: I'm

0: Here is what the forecast from the ABK Flooring Weather Center for this evening. Partly cloudy skies. Look for a low overnight of 74. Mostly sunny and hot for Monday. Look for an afternoon high of 93 with heat index values as high as 103. Tomorrow night, a 20% chance of showers and thunderstorms, mainly in the overnight. Partly cloudy, low 76. And for Tuesday, a slight chance of showers and thunderstorms. Mostly sunny and hot with a high near 93.
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0: The birthday boy, John Morgan. It's Kid Myself. He celebrated a birthday yesterday. When stress starts to pile up, keep this healthy habit in mind. One of the simplest ways to reset your mind and reduce your stress is breathing. Research suggests slow, intentional breathing will calm your nervous system. It'll improve your focus. It'll reduce those feelings of stress in just a few minutes. So if you're feeling a little stressed out, take a moment, get some deep breaths in. It'll all work out.
1: Roll the windows down, crank the general up.

0: Shaboozy and his new one called Cowgirl. Have you seen the movie Clueless starring Alicia Silverstone? It's from the 90s. If you haven't seen it, it's on a few streaming services. You should check it out. I put it up there with like Legally Blonde. It's a good movie. It's a good movie. They are creating a series that will be on Paramount Plus based on Clueless. Alicia Silverstone will return as Cher Horowitz. And we'll see this series end of 2027 on Paramount Plus.
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5: If you have a beach house for the holidays and want us to join, we will. Just don't expect us to bring any gifts. The General.

we could sing, we'd audition to be on the road. You know, that singing show with Keith Urban and Blake Shelton. But we can't, so we'll just keep singing in the shower right here in Washington. We are the General. We are the General.

Kane Brown with his new one called Woman. My name is John Glenn. Another hour of country music has begun as we bring you a treasure trove of country tunes. Jason Aldean and Russell Dickerson after Josh Ross.

0: Russell Dickerson with Worth Your Wild. Some new music from that guy who's always smiling. New Zealand ultra runner Sophie Woods just broke a Guinness World Record. She ran 1,240 miles across 8 countries, and she defeated one of the world's toughest endurance challenges, the Via Alpina. Now, the previous record was 35 days. To run that 1,240 miles, you start in eastern Italy, and you run west. You go through Slovenia, Austria, Germany, Liechtenstein, Switzerland, France, Monaco. Her time, now the previous record, keep in mind, 35 days. She ran 28 days, 17 hours, 59 minutes.
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5: Here is what the forecast from the ABK Flooring Weather Center for this evening. Partly cloudy skies. Look for a low overnight of 74. Mostly sunny and hot for Monday. Look for an afternoon high of 93 with heat index values as high as 103. Tomorrow night, a 20% chance of showers and thunderstorms, mainly in the overnight. Partly cloudy, low 76. And for Tuesday, a slight chance of showers and thunderstorms. Mostly sunny and hot with high near 93.
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0: Ashley Cook. It's called Baby Blues. The American Heart Association had a recent study on our coffee intake, and they say 3 to 5 cups of coffee, yes, it seems like a lot, let's be honest, is good. It's okay. You're not going to have a lot of issues. But they threw a little shade on some energy drinks and those caffeine pills that people take. Energy drinks, high-dose caffeine capsules, that's a different story. There's some limited evidence, that's their words, but evidence is starting to show there's some real cardiovascular harm being done by energy drinks and those caffeine capsules.
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0: Lauren Elena and All My Exes, brand new music from her. My name is John Glenn. Thank you for spending a little bit of your weekend with us. Tomorrow we got some celebrating to do. Tomorrow is National S'mores Day. It's National Lazy Day. It's also National World Lion Day, which raises global awareness for the protection and conservation of lions. And if you're a fan of the 80s band Duran Duran, tomorrow is National Duran Duran Appreciation Day. So stay hungry like the wolf.
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1: 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The Lady Vikings are the defending state champions in Class 2A, and this year they've been moved up to Class 3A. Let's see how they do. 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
2: News this hour from Town Hall. I'm Jason Walker. Deadly boat accident near the Statue of Liberty.
3: The captain of the motorboat under arrest and facing 13 charges of reckless endangerment. The 22-foot vessel flipping over in New York Harbor. Two people killed, a 27-year-old woman and a 5-month-old baby. Investigators say the boat was dangerously overloaded. Members of the New York City Police and Fire Department, along with the U.S. Coast Guard and Air Sea Rescue, helping to save those floating in the water with their life jackets.
2: On. That is correspondent Laura Winters reporting wildfires across the western U.S. and Canada. In British Columbia, some 20,000 people forced to evacuate. Very fast-moving wildfire there has destroyed dozens of homes. Typhoon Dolphin has hit China's eastern coast, forcing hundreds of thousands of people to evacuate. Storm bringing strong winds and massive waves. A Senate hearing on the Muslim Brotherhood turning sharply partisan. Democrats on the panel boycotted the proceedings led by Texas Republican Ted Cruz. More from correspondent Ron Taylor.
4: Senator Cruz maintains that the Muslim Brotherhood's influence in the U.S. has been underestimated and vowed to hold accountable anyone who finances or supports terrorism. During the hearing, he also criticized Michigan Democratic Senate nominee Abdul Isayed, citing alleged ties through family members to Muslim Brotherhood-affiliated groups. All five Democrats on the Senate Judiciary Subcommittee skipped the hearing. The dispute underscores deep divisions over national security and counterterrorism policy. Ron Taylor reporting.
2: Louisiana officials urging beachgoers to use precaution, confirming now 9 cases of the Vibrio vulnificus. 5 people, or actually 9, have been ill. 5 later died. More on these stories, townhall.com.
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1: Here is your weather forecast from the ABK Flooring Weather Center. With mostly sunny and hot conditions today. An afternoon high of 93 with heat index values as high as 103 this afternoon. A 20% chance of showers and thunderstorms this evening. Partly cloudy otherwise with a low around 76. And for Tuesday, a slight chance of showers and thunderstorms. Mostly sunny and hot with a high near 93.
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Riley Green, Ella Langley, don't mind if I do. What's going on? It's Scott. Hey, let's get this show started. How about this, Dylan? Scott is on the way. Low cash.

listening to Pickle Jar Up All Night with Katie Cook and Scott Gaines, broadcasting from the MaxReach IO studio in Nashville, Tennessee.

0: Dylan Scott, that is Dear Big City. It's Pickle Jar Up All Night. So I just saw this. Research shows that Neanderthals ate each other. And that's how politics began.
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2: Here is your weather forecast from the ABK Flooring Weather Center. It's mostly sunny and hot conditions today. An afternoon high of 93 with heat index values as high as 103 this afternoon. A 20% chance of showers and thunderstorms this evening. Partly cloudy otherwise with a low around 76. And for Tuesday, a slight chance of showers and thunderstorms. Mostly sunny and hot with a high near 93.
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Pickle Jar up all night, letting that music roll. She had two sold out nights in LA over the weekend, and everybody said the show was amazing as always. Megan Maroney, It's Beautiful Things on Pickle Jar.

0: I was done for.
1: Max McNown, that is done for. This is such a big deal. If you're coming to Nashville this week, listen to this. Brooks and Dunn are going to make a very rare Grand Ole Opry appearance. That will be on Wednesday as they're launching into their tour, which will kick off September 10th, the Neon Moon Tour. But they're going to play the Opry, which happens very, very rarely. If you're coming, there are tickets still available. They're kind of spotty, but get them if you can.
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1: 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The world population may reach 11 billion, with a B, 11 billion by the year 2100. Okay, let me do the math. 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

Luke Combs, that is Be By You. It's Pickle Jar Up All Night. It's Scott. Thank you so much for hanging around. Sam Hunt is on the way, as well as Dustin Lynch in Jelly Roll. This song, even if you're not a girl dad, but you've lost someone in your

0: One of the biggest songs of his career. That's Sam Hunt. That's Body Like a Back Road. It's Pickle Jar Up All Night. Listen to this. This is crazy. A lumberjack from Croatia claimed he started to enjoy housework and knitting after he was given a kidney of a female during a transplant. So he's 56 years old. He's suing everybody. He's suing the doctor. He's suing the hospital. He's suing the health authority. He said he's become the laughing stock of his friends and where he works. He said his life changed from enjoying heavy drinking sessions with his friends to preferring housework after the operation. You know what? Your new kidney thanks you for that too.
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8: Here is your weather forecast from the ABK Flooring Weather Center. It's mostly sunny and hot conditions today. An afternoon high of 93 with heat index values as high as 103 this afternoon. A 20% chance of showers and thunderstorms this evening. Partly cloudy otherwise with a low around 76. And for Tuesday, a slight chance of showers and thunderstorms. Mostly sunny and hot with a high near 93.
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I saw the video to that song on Friday. It is so good. Carter, Faith, and White, there is nothing better to do. What's going on? It's Scott. We're letting that music roll. Chris Young now. It's Till the Last One Dies on Pickle Jar.

0: Corey Kent, Co. Wetzel, Let's Rocky Mountain Low. A diver exploring a shipwreck off the English coast recovered a bottle of Guinness beer that had been sitting underwater since 1864. They said it remained sealed, and scientists believe that it may still contain usable yeast. That allows them to recreate the original recipe from more than 160 years ago. Now, would I drink that? Absolutely not. Would I drink it if it was fresh out of the ice chest? Absolutely not. Guinness is like drinking motor oil.
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0: Morgan Wallen, that is Don't We. It's Pickle Jar Up All Night. We ordered Chinese food over the weekend, and I wanted to share what my fortune cookie said, because it's pretty ironic. Okay, I opened it up. It said, the best is yet to come. It's just running about 15 years late.
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brand spanking new Tucker Wetmore. That's Who Told You That. It's Pickle Jar Up All Night. And Kenny Chesney, soon to be a big old number one again. It's Carry On. Pickle Jar.

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2: News this hour from Town Hall. I'm Jason Walker. Polling miss in the Senate Democratic Michigan primary may have revealed a huge problem. Ken Lorman explains.
3: Polls dramatically underestimated Abdul El-Sayed's performance among non-college whites in the Michigan Senate primary, predicting a 30-point lead where he barely won by 5 points, exposing systemic polling flaws. Expert Scott Rasmussen attributes this to overrepresentation of overeducated postgrads eager to respond to polls, combined with the unpredictability of turnout in high-stakes primaries. Ken Lorman reporting.
2: Israeli Prime Minister Benjamin Netanyahu rejecting President Trump's deal with Gaza. He says Israeli forces will not withdraw from the Palestinian territory until Hamas totally disarms. Ukrainian President Volodymyr Zelensky paying a trip to Serbia, holding talks with that country's president.
4: It's been 8 years since a Ukrainian president visited Serbia and held talks with Serbian President Aleksandar Vučić. This visit came as Russia attacks Kiev and its surrounding region, where at least 4 people were killed, including a child. Zelensky said deliveries of Patriot air defense interceptors had slowed and that the U.S. has agreed to let Ukraine manufacture Patriot systems, but bureaucracy is slowing the process of obtaining licenses. I'm Rika and Garcia.
2: We're learning more now about that shooting incident at a high school in Bangkok, Thailand. The death count is 8. Several other students and teachers wounded. The shooter was a student who later took his own life, and investigators believe the gunman also killed his grandparents before going to the school. More on these stories, townhall.com.
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6: Here is your weather forecast from the ABK Flooring Weather Center. It's mostly sunny and hot conditions today. An afternoon high of 93 with heat index values as high as 103 this afternoon. A 20% chance of showers and thunderstorms this evening. Partly cloudy otherwise with a low around 76. And for Tuesday, a slight chance of showers and thunderstorms. Mostly sunny and hot with a high near 93.
0: We are the General. Country for the country.

Jump Hardy. It's Friday Night Heartbreaker. Pickle Jar up all night. Okay, Cole Wetzel's new one, Hurts Like You, is on the way. Carrie Underwood here in just a second. Blake Shelton gets us started.

0: That is brand new Co Wetzel. That's called Hurts Like You. This is pretty cool video. I did see this. So drivers in Georgia got quite a show when a mounted sheriff's deputy happened to have been passing by when cattle had gotten out and they were along a busy intersection. So he got to go full on cowboy. He pulled his horse out of the trailer and went to rounding up cattle. It's on video. And here's the cool part. Nobody was injured. None of the cows were injured. And he got everybody back in where they were supposed to be. It was really cool. I mean, he did. He went full on cowboy.
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0: Here is your weather forecast from the ABK Flooring Weather Center. Mostly sunny and hot conditions today. An afternoon high of 93 with heat index values as high as 103 this afternoon. A 20% chance of showers and thunderstorms this evening. Partly cloudy otherwise with a low around 76. And for Tuesday, a slight chance of showers and thunderstorms. Mostly sunny and hot with a high near 93.
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0: Lucas Leon, that is Fall in Love Someday. So Riley Green hasn't even made his debut on The Voice yet, and he's already been booked again for another show. Now, NBC is launching The Voice Celebrity. This is a brand new version of the show. It won't air actually until spring of next year, but Riley's going to be one of the coaches. Joe Jonas will be a coach. Queen Latifah will be a coach, and obviously Riley. Keke Palmer will be the host instead of Carson Daly. But the twist is the contestants will be actors, musicians, athletes, comedians, and reality stars, such opposed to unknown musicians. Isn't that kind of cool? I think that's going to be good. I would be interested in watching that one.
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3: News this hour from Town Hall. I'm Jason Walker. An expert on terrorism says today's threat landscape is more complex than ever, with a growing number of extremist groups operating across multiple regions. Correspondent Bernie Bennett brings us up to date.
4: Colin Clark of the Soufan Center says terrorism has become increasingly diverse, making it harder for law enforcement to track and prevent attacks. Clark says while established groups like Al-Qaeda and Hezbollah remain concerns, newer organizations continue to emerge. He points to Al-Shabaab in Somalia, ISIS-K, and Al-Qaeda affiliates in Africa and Yemen as among the most dangerous threats. Clark defines terrorism as the use of violence to achieve political goals rather than financial gain. Bernie Bennett reporting.
3: A Kansas lawmaker pushing to permanently ban federal funding for so-called gain-of-function virus research, arguing it poses a very serious threat to public safety. More on the story from correspondent Richard Boyd.
5: Republican Senator Roger Marshall is urging Congress to pass legislation that would prohibit taxpayer funding for research that enhances the transmissibility or severity of viruses. Marshall tells colleagues that the COVID-19 pandemic exposed the risks of such work and argued federal dollars should never support research that could lead to another global health crisis. The Kansas physician also praised President Trump's recent executive action restricting high-risk biological research and is seeking to make those limits

0: 866-844-7344. 866-844-7344.
1: Here is your weather forecast from the ABK Flooring Weather Center. Mostly sunny and hot conditions today. An afternoon high of 93 with heat index values as high as 103 this afternoon. A 20% chance of showers and thunderstorms this evening. Partly cloudy otherwise with a low around 76. And for Tuesday, a slight chance of showers and thunderstorms. Mostly sunny and hot with a high near 93.
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It's Pickle Jar up all night. Now, what was it? I think it was Friday. I told you about a brand new duet that was coming out. Cole Wetzel and Ella Langley, a song called Jaded. Do you want to hear it? Of course you do. I got it coming up. It's less than 10 minutes away. Brand new.

0: pickle jar up all night. We talked about this one on Friday, and man, is this a good song. Brand new from Coe Wetzel and Ella Langley. It's called Jaded. Are you ready for it? Because you're hearing it here first.
1: 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Or hear it later somewhere else.
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4: 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The Lady Vikings are the defending state champions in Class 2A, and this year they've been moved up to Class 3A. 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
6: Here is your weather forecast from the ABK Flooring Weather Center. It's mostly sunny and hot conditions today. An afternoon high of 93 with heat index values as high as 103 this afternoon. A 20% chance of showers and thunderstorms this evening. Partly cloudy otherwise with a low around 76. And for Tuesday, a slight chance of showers and thunderstorms. Mostly sunny and hot with a high near 93.
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The night is young, and so are the hits. Pickle Jar Up All Night is on. Katie Cook, Scott Gaines, and all the Nashville news. Don't sleep on this. It's Pickle Jar Up All Night.

0: Now, if you got your head stuck in a jar of mayonnaise, would we name you something differently? We certainly would. That's what happened to a raccoon in Dallas. She got her head stuck in a jar of mayonnaise, so they started calling her Manasia, although nobody could catch her. She had a jar stuck on her head, yet she was still pretty agile. They were able to catch her eventually. Animal rescuers caught her and was able to get the jar removed. She was dehydrated. They got her back into good health, and they've released her back into the wild. But the fact they call her Manasia is hysterical.
1: We are the General.

0: Lee Bryce, that has killed the man. Now, we do use DoorDash occasionally, like on the weekends, but they're saying they could be the next food delivery service that could use drones. DoorDash received its FAA certification, which moves it one step closer to drone deliveries. So the company hopes this new technology will reduce traffic delays and get meals to customers in under 20 minutes. You know what's going to end up happening? There's going to be some fool that's going to shoot one of those things down because they don't know what it is, and I won't get my Chick-fil-A.
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2: News this hour from Town Hall. I'm Jason Walker. Wildfires across the western U.S. and Canada. More than 20,000 people forced from their homes in British Columbia. Fast-moving blaze there destroyed numerous buildings. Dozens of people had to be rescued. Typhoon Dolphin slamming China's eastern coast. 300,000 people have been evacuated. That storm bringing strong winds and massive waves. Deadly boat incident near the Statue of Liberty.
3: The captain of the motorboat under arrest and facing 13 charges of reckless endangerment. The 22-foot vessel flipping over in New York Harbor, two people killed, a 27-year-old woman and a 5-month-old baby. Investigators say the boat was dangerously overloaded. Members of the New York City Police and Fire Department, along with the U.S. Coast Guard and Air Sea Rescue, helping to save those floating in the water with their life jackets on.
2: That is correspondent Laura Winters reporting. A Senate hearing on the Muslim Brotherhood turning sharply partisan as Democrats on the panel boycotted the proceedings, led by Texas Republican Ted Cruz. Here's correspondent Ron Taylor.
4: Senator Cruz maintains that the Muslim Brotherhood's influence in the U.S. has been underestimated and vowed to hold accountable anyone who finances or supports terrorism. During the hearing, he also criticized Michigan Democratic Senate nominee Abdul Isayed, citing alleged ties through family members to Muslim Brotherhood-affiliated groups. All five Democrats on the Senate Judiciary Subcommittee skipped the hearing. The dispute underscores deep divisions over national security and counterterrorism policy. Ron Taylor reporting.
2: Health officials in Louisiana urging beachgoers taking precautions now during the summertime surge in infections. This one is a flesh-eating bacteria. More on these stories, townhall.com.
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6: Good morning, everyone. Here's your latest forecast from the ABK Flooring Weather Center. We see an area of high pressure over this area. So for today, partly sunny skies, could see a few scattered showers or storms developing. Hot and humid, a high of 92. Then for tonight, partly cloudy. Some scattered showers and storms were possible, especially late overnight, dropping to 75. As we head for tomorrow and into Wednesday, both days the same thing. Partly sunny, scattered showers and thunderstorms. Some of those could be strong. Highs both days in the upper 80s to around 90. And that's your latest forecast. I'm WTWO meteorologist Jesse Walker.
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0: Katie Cook and Scott Gaines, bringing you the scoop, the stories, and the secret sauce from Music City.
1: You're in the pickle jar.

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What's going on? It's Scott. We love giving you new music. Brand new Chris Young. I didn't come here to leave. It's on Pickle Jar up all night.

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6: Wow, Lagodi. 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
8: I wonder what they are. 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
6: Lagodi?
7: Lagodi.
6: Lagodi, okay.
8: Lagodi is the Lions. 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
12: Good morning, everyone. Here's your latest forecast from the ABK Flooring Weather Center. We see an area of high pressure over this area. So for today, partly sunny skies, could see a few scattered showers or storms developing. Hot and humid, a high of 92. Then for tonight, partly cloudy. Some scattered showers and storms are possible, especially late overnight, dropping to 75. As we head for tomorrow and into Wednesday, both days, the same thing. Partly sunny, scattered showers and thunderstorms. Some of those could be strong. Highs both days in the upper 80s to around 90. And that's your latest forecast. I'm WTWO meteorologist Jesse Walker.
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0: Cody Johnson, that is Traveling Soldier. Now, as a parent of a child with autism, not to this level, there's an 11-year-old boy who, well, he's nonverbal. And our son is definitely verbal and almost too much. But this is the dedication that a parent, which I completely understand, I would have done this as well. There's not one thing that you would not do for your children. And I love this story. So she was sitting at dinner with him, and he calmly drew out a keyboard from memory on a piece of paper, and he was typing words to her so she could, you know, he could communicate with her. So she was so inspired by that, she had the keyboard tattooed on her forearm. So this way, technology never fails her. And if he needs something, he can tap it out on her arm. And as a parent, and you know this, as a parent just in regular, or a parent of an autistic child like I am, and this lady and her 11-year-old boy, you will do whatever it takes to help your kids get the one up. And that is a way that love always finds a way to be heard.
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0: Jackson Dean, that is Make a Liar. He told me, I don't know, probably 4 months ago that he and his fiance Shannon, they were not going to have a huge wedding. They were just going to sneak away and do it. And they did. They snuck away to the Scottish Highlands and got married. And the pictures are on his Instagram and they're beautiful. I mean, of course, that countryside is gorgeous, but congratulations to Jackson and Shannon Dean as they celebrate their life together.
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2: News this hour from Town Hall. I'm Jason Walker. Wildfires across the western U.S. and Canada. More than 20,000 people forced from their homes in British Columbia. Fast moving blaze there destroyed numerous buildings. Dozens of people had to be rescued. Typhoon Dolphin slamming China's eastern coast. 300,000 people have been evacuated. That storm bringing strong winds and massive waves. Deadly boat incident near the Statue of Liberty.
3: The captain of the motorboat under arrest and facing 13 charges of reckless endangerment. The 22-foot vessel flipping over in New York Harbor. Two people killed, a 27-year-old woman and a 5-month-old baby. Investigators say the boat was dangerously overloaded. Members of the New York City Police and Fire Department, along with the U.S. Coast Guard and Air Sea Rescue, helping to save those floating in the water with their life jackets on.
2: That is correspondent Laura Winters reporting. A Senate hearing on the Muslim Brotherhood turning sharply partisan as Democrats on the panel boycotted the proceedings, led by Texas Republican Ted Cruz. Here's correspondent Ron Taylor.
4: Senator Cruz maintains that the Muslim Brotherhood's influence in the U.S. has been underestimated and vowed to hold accountable anyone who finances or supports terrorism. During the hearing, he also criticized Michigan Democratic Senate nominee Abdul Isayed, citing alleged ties through family members to Muslim Brotherhood-affiliated groups. All five Democrats on the Senate Judiciary Subcommittee skipped the hearing. The dispute underscores deep divisions over national security and counterterrorism policy. Ron Taylor reporting.
2: Health officials in Louisiana urging beachgoers taking precautions now during the summertime surge in infections. This one is a flesh-eating bacteria. More on these stories, townhall.com.
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6: Good morning, everyone. Here's your latest forecast from the ABK Flooring Weather Center. We see an area of high pressure over this area. So for today, partly sunny skies, could see a few scattered showers or storms developing, hot and humid, a high of 92. Then for tonight, partly cloudy. Some scattered showers and storms are possible, especially late overnight, dropping to 75. As we head for tomorrow and into Wednesday, both days the same thing, partly sunny, scattered showers and thunderstorms. Some of those could be strong. Highs both days in the upper 80s to around 90. And that's your latest forecast. I'm WTWO meteorologist Jesse Walker.
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0: This is a crazy, crazy story. Joan Ginther has been known as the luckiest woman in the world, and let me explain why. So she's been playing the lottery. She hit the lottery 4 times. But it wasn't just a peensy like $20, $30 payout. She hit multiple $1 million payouts. So she did this first in 1993. She won $5.4 million. Okay. 2006, she won $2 million. 2 years later, she won another $3 million. Finally, she decided she's going to try it one more time. And in 2010, she hit $10 million. The odds of this is 1 in 18 septillion. Do not ask me how many zeros that is. I failed math. Let's put this into perspective. There are 3.2 septillion grains of sand on the earth. A person with Ginther's kind of luck would only happen once every quadrillion years. And let's just be honest, if the numbers go over 1,000, I'm completely lost. If you understood that, it's never going to happen to you either.
1: What keeps you up at night? Do you wonder if what you've saved will be enough? If your money will go as far as you plan, or whether your retirement will look the way you imagine? 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
3: Good morning, everyone. Here's your latest forecast from the ABK Flooring Weather Center. We see an area of high pressure over this area. So for today, partly sunny skies, could see a few scattered showers or storms developing, hot and humid, a high of 92. Then for tonight, partly cloudy. Some scattered showers and storms were possible, especially late overnight, dropping to 75. As we head for tomorrow and into Wednesday, both days the same thing, partly sunny, scattered showers and thunderstorms. Some of those could be strong. Highs both days in the upper 80s to around 90. And that's your latest forecast. I'm WTWO meteorologist Jesse Walker.
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0: Megan Maroney, that is 6 months later. What made you quit a job on the spot? I'm sure somewhere down the line you saw a job and you thought, okay, I'll do that. And then you walked out. Okay, I got a few of these. There's one woman who said she was a teenager. She got a new job. She got her hand smacked by the owner. She was filling out paperwork and she slapped the top of her wrist because she was writing with her left hand. So she walked out. I have one. So I worked at a movie theater back in the day, in the 90s when it was, you had to change the signs out. This was well before, you know, good internet advertising. So you had to change the signs out. So when you drove by, you could see what movies were playing. But it was way up there. And I don't know how the other guys did it, but this manager told us we had to get a pickup. So we pulled a pickup over there and put a stepladder in the bed of that pickup and leaned it against the pole. She wanted us to crawl up there and do it that way. I said, there's no way I'm doing that. First off, I'm not going to do that. I will clean bathrooms. I will mop. I will sweep. I will do whatever they want me to do. I refuse to crawl up there. And she said, well, if you don't want to crawl up there, you can go home. And I said, all right, see ya.
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0: Jelly Roll, that is hands up. I know I've told this story before, but I'm just so proud. I want to say it one more time. Russell Dickerson will be honored for the 2026 Angels Among Us Award, the 36th annual Country Care Seminar this fall. Now, Russell and his wife do a lot of work for St. Jude. Now, St. Jude Children's Research Hospital is one of the greatest places on earth, and they perform miracles there. And I've been working with St. Jude for well over 20 years. And this all started because of Randy Owen from Alabama, and they started raising money. Now, since 1989, they have raised more than $1 billion for this nonprofit, which takes care of patients and families, and no one has a bill at St. Jude. It is really an amazing place, but I could not be happier to be a part of that. And congratulations to Russell and Kaylee Dickerson, who will get the new Angels Among Us Award. And when you hear Randy Owen sing that song and they play the big video, and man, oh man, it is a tearjerker, but completely worth it. If you are familiar with St. Jude and you donate, thank you for being a partner in hope.
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7: Soybeans were lower Friday. Corn, cattle, and hogs finished mixed. I'm John Perkins with a Brownfield Market Update. When it comes to short-stature corn, it all started with Stein. For decades, they've been focused on unique hybrids that deliver top yields. Stein invented short-stature corn, then they perfected it. Stein has yield. Soybeans ended the session modestly lower, and corn was narrowly mixed, with both watching development weather. September beans are down a penny at 11.59. November was 1.5 lower at 11.76 and a quarter. September corn held at 4.39, and December was steady at 4.62. Live cattle were mixed, consolidating, with October up 35 at 225.27 and December down 22 at 224.15. Supported by supply tightness, September feeders are up 365 at 345.22. And nearby hogs were up on spread trade, with October 50 higher at 82.22 and December up 35 at 73.57. And now here's Megan Grebner with your full look at the cash livestock markets. Megan?
8: Thanks, John. It was a pretty quiet day for direct cash cattle trade. Dress yields in the north for the week were at $370, $3 higher than the previous week's weighted average basis. Live deals in the south were at $235, $2 higher than the prior week's weighted averages. There were also a few sales in Iowa marked at $238 to $240 live. Estimated cattle slaughter was 95,000 head, down 3,000 on the week and up about 8,000 on the year. The cash hog market has been under pressure this week. Processors have been moving numbers at lower prices and likely have their needs met. The market remains largely focused on demand, both on the global market and domestically. There have been some bright spots in both areas, but there are lingering concerns about long-term strength. Estimated hog slaughter was 395,000 head, down 17,000 on the week and down about 75,000 on the year. With John Perkins, I'm Megan Grebner.
2: Good morning, everyone. Here's your latest forecast from the ABK Flooring Weather Center. We see an area of high pressure over this area. So for today, partly sunny skies, could see a few scattered showers or storms developing, hot and humid, a high of 92. Then for tonight, partly cloudy. Some scattered showers and storms are possible, especially late overnight, dropping to 75. As we head for tomorrow and into Wednesday, both days the same thing, partly sunny, scattered showers and thunderstorms. Some of those could be strong. Highs both days in the upper 80s to around 90. And that's your latest forecast. I'm WTWO meteorologist Jesse Walker.
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1: The big premiere this week is out, Paw Patrol the Dino Movie. The pups crash land on a secret tropical dinosaur island and team up with Rex to try to stop Mayor Humdinger from causing a volcanic eruption. Paw Patrol the Dino Movie, rated PG. On the other screen, it's Spider-Man. Don't miss two great movies this week. Grab some popcorn and bring the family at the Indiana Theater, celebrating 100 years on Main Street in downtown Washington. Follow the Indiana Theater Facebook page for showtimes.
2: Breaking news this hour from Town Hall. I'm Rich Thomason. Iran is stubbornly holding on to its claim of sovereignty over the Strait of Hormuz. Tehran signals progress in talks with Oman over the status of the strait, which the U.S. insists is an international waterway, one that's important to global commerce.
3: The people familiar with the talks say the temporary deal would have ships entering the strait near Iran and exiting near Oman. Ships would transit without paying fees or tolls during the interim period. Iranian Foreign Minister Abbas Araghchi says the establishment of new maritime routes does not mean the Strait of Hormuz will be opened. He says an agreement on the routes may be reached, but reopening the Strait of Hormuz depends on a separate set of conditions being met, and those conditions are being conveyed through intermediaries. Iran's Supreme National Security Council said on Saturday that the strait would not reopen until the U.S. corrects its behavior. I'm Donna Warner.
2: Israeli Prime Minister Netanyahu has rejected President Trump's announced deal for Gaza, insisting that Israeli forces will not pull out until Hamas disarms. A Ukrainian drone attack on a city about 550 miles east of Moscow has killed a dozen people, wounded 39 others, according to Russian authorities. Ukraine has been targeting Russian oil facilities with long-range drones almost daily in recent months. The barrage has caused fuel shortages in Russia and unsettled the general public. Wildfires continue to burn across western Canada and the U.S. as well. Evacuees forced to flee their homes, waiting to see what will be left of their homes when they return. In western Canada, more than 20,000 people were forced to evacuate from communities in British Columbia. An 80-year-old woman died while trying to escape the flames. On Wall Street, the Dow futures are down 37 points, on the Nasdaq futures 112 points higher. More on these stories, townhall.com.
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11: 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I'm Cannon Shake in the First Merchants Newsroom. The town of Odin has issued an emergency water shutoff and boil order after a fire hydrant was struck at the intersection of Mill and Sycamore Streets on Saturday. Water service was shut off for emergency repairs affecting South Spring, Mill, and South Sycamore Streets, with Park Street and additional areas potentially impacted. Officials say affected customers will remain under a boil order until further notice as repairs continue. The Washington City Council will hold two public hearings this evening at 6:30 at City Hall. The first will focus on a proposed municipal wheel tax and motor vehicle excise surtax. A second hearing will immediately follow regarding a proposed temporary moratorium on data center development in the city. Both measures are scheduled for final readings during the city council meeting following the public hearings. The council will also introduce several ordinances dealing with 2027 salaries and hear funding updates from local nonprofits. The Board of Public Works and Safety will meet after the council meeting. The Daviess County Commissioners will meet Tuesday at 9 a.m. at the Daviess County Government Center. Their agenda includes updates on county highway projects and fire districts, along with the Security Center's 2025 annual report. Commissioners will also hear an America's 250 veteran painter presentation and review several routine county financial matters. Authorities are investigating a fatal shooting that occurred Thursday night in Greene County. The Greene County Sheriff's Department, Indiana State Police, and Greene County Prosecutor's Office say the incident happened around 9:30 p.m. on State Road 59 South near County Road 200 South. Officials say there's no threat to the public, the investigation's ongoing, and no additional information has been released. A Marengo man was arrested after a fatal crash early Saturday morning in Crawford County. Indiana State Police say 34-year-old Stephen Sperling lost control of his pickup truck on East Wyandotte Avenue near Leavenworth and struck a tree. His passenger, James Sperling, was pronounced dead at the scene. Police say Stephen Sperling showed signs of impairment during the investigation and was later arrested on preliminary charges of operating while intoxicated causing death and reckless driving.

0: possession of marijuana and paraphernalia. No bond was set. And we have a few obituaries. Naomi Nykum of Washington passed away on August 4th. Visitation will be Wednesday from 11 to 1 at Goodwin Seavers in Washington. The funeral service will begin at 1 p.m. with entombment at Sugarland Memory Gardens immediately following. Naomi Nykum was 93 years old. John Richardson, formerly of Washington, passed away recently at his residence. Family and friends are invited to celebrate John's life at Ironwood Social on September 20th from 1 to 4 p.m. In his honor, they ask that you wear your favorite t-shirt, and John Richardson was 63 years old. And Thomas Hendricks, known better as Tom, passed away on August 5th in Plainville. Online condolences can be shared at frederickandson.com, and no services are scheduled at this time. Tom Hendricks was 71 years old. And that's a look at news from the First Merchants Newsroom on WAMW.
1: Good morning, everyone. Here's your latest forecast from the ABK Flooring Weather Center. We see an area of high pressure over this area. However, along the edge of the high pressure, there's going to be showers and storms developing north and moving southeast, and some of those will be moving into this area. So for today, partly sunny skies, could see a few scattered showers or storms developing. Hot and humid, a high of 92. Then for tonight, partly cloudy. Some scattered showers and storms are possible, especially late overnight, dropping to 75. As we head for tomorrow and into Wednesday, both days the same thing. Partly sunny, scattered showers and thunderstorms. Some of those could be strong. Highs both days in the upper 80s to around 90. And that's your latest forecast. I'm WTWO meteorologist Jesse Walker.
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Luke Combs, that is Be By You. Good morning. It's Scott. You've made it back to Monday. Riley Green, think as you drunk on the way. Bailey Zimmerman, the one that got him here, called Rock in a Hard Place. And Morgan Wallen gets this Monday morning.

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0: Riley Green, that is Think As You Drunk. He hasn't even made his fall debut on The Voice yet, and they've already booked him for another season. Okay, so listen to this. NBC is launching The Voice Celebrity. So this is a new version. It's going to air in spring of 2027. Joe Jonas will be a coach, Queen Latifah and Riley, and Kiki Palmer will actually be a host instead of Carson Daly. Now, the contestants will be actors, musicians, athletes, comedians, reality stars, opposed to unknown musicians. So I kind of like that twist on that one. I would be probably more apt to watch that one.
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5: From Shake Broadcasting Sports and the Rhodes Automotive Sports Desk, I'm Brian Emmons. Good morning to all the listeners out there. Hope your weekend was a good one. Let's start today. High school varsity sports, girls golf action on the docket. Bar Reeve, they'll travel up to Carmel for the state fall preview at the state championship course, Prairie View. South Knox hosts Clay City and North Knox. Pike Central is at Heritage Hills. Major League Baseball yesterday, Reds lose 7-1. Cubbies top the Royals 10-2. Cardinals over the Rockies 7-4. Boston loses. That's almost a story in itself. A's beat them 4-3. The Braves over the Yankees 2-1. Mets top the Pirates 11-1. The Milwaukee Brewers starting pitcher, flamethrower Jacob Mizorowski, became the second fastest pitcher to reach 200 strikeouts in a season on Sunday. The Brewers ace managed the feat in 129 and a third innings. He entered Sunday's start against Minnesota with 195 strikeouts. On the golf course, your boy and Uncle Raj beat Mook and Deek over in Vincennes. That's a big story, but on to a bigger one. On the PGA Tour, Michael Brennan picked the perfect time for his first win of the season. Brennan pulled away at Sedgefield Country Club in North Carolina to win the season-ending Wyndham Championship. He closed with a 6-under 64 for a three-shot victory, the second PGA Tour win of his career. The win earned Brennan more than $1.5 million and secured his spot in the FedEx Cup playoff. Sad news out of the NBA. Hall of Fame basketball coach Don Nelson has died at the age of 86. His family issued a statement on Sunday. Nelson was a three-time NBA Coach of the Year winner and won five NBA championships as a player with the Boston Celtics. The Celtics also retired Nelson's number 19 jersey in 1978. He was inducted into the Naismith Basketball Hall of Fame for his achievements in 2012. In IndyCar racing yesterday, Alex Palou is on a march to a fourth consecutive IndyCar Series championship and a fifth in 6 years with a dominating win at Portland International Raceway. That's his sixth victory in 13 races this season. With only five races remaining, he owns 25 series wins and 110 career starts. And in NASCAR, after a one-week break, the Cup Series roared back onto the track at Iowa Speedway. It hosted the Iowa Corn 350, and a well-rested Ty Gibbs captured the win. He led 20 laps and held off runner-up Christopher Bell and third-place finisher Ryan Blaney. In tennis, world number one Jannik Sinner withdraws from the Cincinnati Open. That puts his U.S. Open availability in question. Neither Sinner nor defending champion Carlos Alcaraz will play in the warm-up event. Have a great week, and if you're going to be a sport, why not be a good one? This is Brino from the Rhodes Automotive Sports Desk.
6: 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The Lady Vikings are the defending state champions in Class 2A, and this year they've been moved up to Class 3A. Let's see how they do. 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
9: Good morning, everyone. Here's your latest forecast from the ABK Flooring Weather Center. We see an area of high pressure over this area. So for today, partly sunny skies, could see a few scattered showers or storms developing. Hot and humid, a high of 92. Then for tonight, partly cloudy. Some scattered showers and storms are possible, especially late overnight, dropping to 75. As we head for tomorrow and into Wednesday, both days, the same thing. Partly sunny, scattered showers and thunderstorms. Some of those could be strong. Highs both days in the upper 80s to around 90. And that's your latest forecast. I'm WTWO meteorologist Jesse Walker.
10: Ask your friends. 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

0: Ashley Cook, that is Baby Blues. Her brand new album, Ashley Cook, will be out on Friday. Now, there's no other better way she would think of being able to spend some time on release week with people. And she picked out some cities that impacted her life growing up. And she's going to go there and do some intimate little pop-ups. So they'll be acoustic, obviously. But there's going to be stories, and it's going to be really a lot of fun. She starts out in Nashville on Friday. Then she'll be in Milwaukee, Wisconsin on Saturday. She'll be in Pleasanton, California on Sunday. Monday, she'll be in Studio City, California. And then Tuesday, she'll skip a day, Parkland, Florida, the 20th in Sarasota, Florida, and the 22nd in West Lafayette, Indiana. That's where she wraps it all up.
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2: 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The Hoosier Truck Rally is set at the White River Valley Antique Association grounds near the Daviess County Fairgrounds on Saturday, August 15th. 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The Indiana Theater, along with Daviess Community Hospital and RTC Communications, will present a free concert with the Celebration Singers on Sunday, August 16th at the Indiana Theater in downtown Washington. The Celebration Singers are a chorus of 50 to 100 singers from Dubois, Pike, Spencer, Crawford, and Martin counties. 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The blood drive will be Saturday, August 29th from 9 a.m. to 1 p.m. at the Odin Lions Club Community Building. The Montgomery Turkey Trot Festival is proud to bring back the gun raffle at this year's festival. 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
3: Good morning, everyone. Here's your latest forecast from the ABK Flooring Weather Center. We see an area of high pressure over this area. So for today, partly sunny skies, could see a few scattered showers or storms developing, hot and humid, a high of 92. Then for tonight, partly cloudy, some scattered showers and storms were possible, especially late overnight, dropping to 75. As we head for tomorrow and into Wednesday, both days the same thing, partly sunny, scattered showers and thunderstorms. Some of those could be strong. Highs both days in the upper 80s to around 90. And that's your latest forecast. I'm WTWO meteorologist Jesse Walker.
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0: Jelly Roll, that is hands up. I love the fact this guy has just been staying off of everybody's radar, and Bunny has just been living like she's in a sorority again. She was seen at the Ventura Rodeo with Dylan Wolf. They were out holding hands. Now, granted, she's single. I get it. But he said, hey, man, I'm going to just kind of lay low for a little bit. She has done nothing but put herself out there further than she was before.
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4: Hello, I'm Kellen Havikin with the latest ag headlines on Brownfield. Chairman John Bozeman of the U.S. Senate Ag Committee says he'll bring the farm bill back for another vote after lawmakers return from the August recess.
5: See if we can just push this thing over the finish line.
4: He tells Brownfield he'll be talking with Ranking Member A.B. Klobuchar during the recess to see if there's a path forward. More news is next.
6: The Indiana Corn Marketing Council supports research, promotion, and market development efforts to strengthen demand for Indiana corn and expand opportunities for farmers. Decatur County farmer and board member Tim Gauck says those investments are critical as corn production continues to increase.
7: We're a little bit the marketing arm of corn farmer. In Indiana, we raise about 1.1 million bushels of corn. So that's when I started farming. In fact, in 72, only raised 300 million. So it has to find a market.
6: He tells Brownfield there's more to the demand picture.
7: What made me think about it and why I got involved was, falling to the elevator isn't the end of the story. It goes on from there probably twice as much.
6: Gauck says in today's economic environment, every new market outlet matters when it comes to farm profitability. And that's why the Indiana Corn Marketing Council continues investing in market development.
4: A farm equipment specialist says an abundant supply is softening the price of U.S. combines. Jeff Madsen with Claas says there's a large inventory available.
8: Coming off of a number of years where we had very large new sales across the industry, right now it's turning into being a great time to buy for farmers because there's a lot of options.
4: The global crop intelligence lead for a remote sensing and analytics company is mostly bullish on the U.S. corn crop. Nick Ortman is with Earth Daily.
9: The way I'd probably sum up the year, especially for the Corn Belt anyways, is that the vast majority of it is off to a very good start and looking quite good.
4: Technical Service Manager Lily Ziemer with FMC says the forecast over the next couple of weeks will help determine how disease pressure impacted corn production.
10: Haven't quite seen the severity that we saw from last year's disease pressure, but this year, since it did come in early, I think that's going to continue to build, and it's very dependent on our weather patterns.
4: I'm Kellen.
11: Good morning, everyone. Here's your latest forecast from the ABK Flooring Weather Center. We see an area of high pressure over this area. So for today, partly sunny skies, could see a few scattered showers or storms developing, hot and humid, a high of 92. Then for tonight, partly cloudy. Some scattered showers and storms are possible, especially late overnight, dropping to 75. As we head for tomorrow and into Wednesday, both days the same thing, partly sunny, scattered showers and thunderstorms. Some of those could be strong. Highs both days in the upper 80s to around 90. And that's your latest forecast. I'm WTWO meteorologist Jesse Walker.
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5: Breaking news this hour from Town Hall. I'm Rich Thomason. A defiant Iran continues insisting on control over the Strait of Hormuz, which the U.S. contends is a critically important international waterway. Iran has been negotiating a partial reopening of the strait in talks with Oman, but Iran says the strait will not fully reopen until the U.S., in Tehran's words, corrects its behavior. Russian drones and missiles continue raining down on Ukraine as the Ukrainians work to bring the war home to Russia.
6: At least 10 people have been injured as a result of a Russian overnight attack in Sumy, the State Emergency Service of Ukraine reported on Monday. According to local authorities, hits are reported at three locations, with multi-story and private residential buildings, vehicles and non-residential premises damaged. Meanwhile, a Ukrainian drone attack on Monday on a Russian city has killed around 12 people and wounded dozens, authorities in the Tatarstan region say. Ukraine has targeted Russian oil facilities with long-range drones almost daily in recent months, the barrage causing fuel shortages in Russia, eating into Russian refining capacity and unsettling the Russian public. I'm Charles Tillotson.
5: Leftist candidates for governor in Wisconsin, U.S. Senate in Minnesota, making their final pushes ahead of tomorrow's primaries. Republican Senator Dave McCormick of Pennsylvania.
7: I thought the idea of socialism and communism was in the dustbin of history, and sadly, it's finding new traction. And if that were to lead our country in the White House and the majority in the House or the Senate, I think it'd be a disaster.
5: Senator McCormick speaking with the Salem Radio Network. Wildfires have forced more than 20,000 people to run for their lives in Western Canada. They've had to evacuate their homes. One evacuee says, no words to express the fear you feel when you see a wall of flames racing in your direction. Wall Street, the Dow features down 60 points. Townhall.com.
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10: 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I'm Cannon Shake in the First Merchants Newsroom. The town of Odin has issued an emergency water shutoff and boil order after a fire hydrant was struck at the intersection of Mill and Sycamore Streets on Saturday. Water service was shut off for emergency repairs affecting South Spring, Mill, and South Sycamore Streets, with Park Street and additional areas potentially impacted. Officials say affected customers will remain under a boil order until further notice as repairs continue. The Washington City Council will hold two public hearings this evening at 6:30 at City Hall. The first will focus on a proposed municipal wheel tax and motor vehicle excise surtax. A second hearing will immediately follow regarding a proposed temporary moratorium on data center development in the city. Both measures are scheduled for final readings during the City Council meeting following the public hearings. The council will also introduce several ordinances dealing with 2027 salaries and hear funding updates from local nonprofits. The Board of Public Works and Safety will meet after the council meeting. And on Wednesday, the Daviess County Council will meet at 9 a.m. at the Daviess County Government Center. The County Council agenda includes a report from Daviess County Sheriff Gary Allison, a review of circuit breaker and levy limits, and several salary ordinance amendments. Council members will consider more than $641,000 in additional appropriations, including funding for road improvements, sheriff's office vehicles, and E-911 equipment. The council is also scheduled to hold hearings on the county's proposed 2027 budget. Authorities are investigating a fatal shooting that occurred Thursday night in Greene County. The Greene County Sheriff's Department, Indiana State Police, and Greene County Prosecutor's Office say the incident happened around 9:30 p.m. on State Road 59 South near County Road 200 South. Officials say there's no threat to the public, the investigation's ongoing, and no additional information has been released. A Marengo man was arrested after a fatal crash early Saturday morning in Crawford County. Indiana State Police say 34-year-old Stephen Sperling lost control of his pickup truck on East Wyandotte Avenue near Leavenworth and struck a tree. His passenger, James Sperling, was pronounced dead at the scene. Police say Stephen Sperling showed signs of impairment during the investigation and was later arrested on preliminary charges of operating while intoxicated, causing death, and reckless driving. The investigation is ongoing. On the area arrest report, 34-year-old Joshua Hill of Washington was arrested on counts of driving while suspended with a prior. Bond was set at $5,000 and bond was posted. 42-year-old Aaron Keller of Odin was arrested on counts of battery, moderate bodily injury, and battery. No bond was set. And 19-year-old Alexis

0: scheduled at this time. Tom Hendricks was 71 years old. And that's a look at news from the First Merchants Newsroom on WAMW.
1: Good morning, everyone. Here's your latest forecast from the ABK Flooring Weather Center. We see an area of high pressure over this area. However, along the edge of the high pressure, there's going to be showers and storms developing north and moving southeast, and some of those will be moving into this area. So for today, partly sunny skies, could see a few scattered showers or storms developing, hot and humid, a high of 92. Then for tonight, partly cloudy. Some scattered showers and storms are possible, especially late overnight, dropping to 75. As we head for tomorrow and into Wednesday, both days, the same thing, partly sunny, scattered showers and thunderstorms. Some of those could be strong. Highs both days in the upper 80s to around 90. And that's your latest forecast. I'm WTWO meteorologist Jesse Walker.
2: 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We are the General.

Monday, we've made it. All right, let's get some music going. Megan Barone's Medicine's on the way. Jason Aldean here in a second. And Luke Combs gets it started this hour. It's Sleepless in a Hotel.

0: Well, congratulations goes out to Megan Maroney. She sold out two nights in Los Angeles, and they said that was just a fantastic set of shows. There she is. It is Medicine. A 162-year-old bottle of Guinness was found. Okay, there was a shipwreck off the coast of England. They found a bottle of Guinness beer that had been sitting underwater since 1864. It was still sealed. So scientists believe that it still may contain some usable yeast, allowing them to recreate the original recipe from over 160 years ago. I wonder if that one will still taste like motor oil like this current one does.
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5: From Shake Broadcasting Sports and the Rhodes Automotive Sports Desk, I'm Brian Emmons. Good morning to all the listeners out there. Hope your weekend was a good one. Let's start today. High school varsity sports, girls golf action on the docket. Bar Reeve, they'll travel up to Carmel for the state fall preview at the state championship course, Prairie View. South Knox hosts Clay City and North Knox. Pike Central is at Heritage Hills. Major League Baseball yesterday, Reds lose 7-1. Cubbies top the Royals 10-2. Cardinals over the Rockies 7-4. Boston loses. That's almost a story in itself. A's beat them 4-3. The Braves over the Yankees 2-1. Mets top the Pirates 11-1. The Milwaukee Brewers starting pitcher, flamethrower Jacob Mizorowski, became the second fastest pitcher to reach 200 strikeouts in a season on Sunday. The Brewers ace managed the feat in 129 and a third innings. He entered Sunday's start against Minnesota with 195 strikeouts. On the golf course, your boy and Uncle Raj beat Mook and Dink over in Vincennes. That's a big story, but on to a bigger one. On the PGA Tour, Michael Brennan picked the perfect time for his first win of the season. Brennan pulled away at Sedgefield Country Club in North Carolina to win the season-ending Wyndham Championship. He closed with a 6-under 64 for a three-shot victory, the second PGA Tour win of his career. The win earned Brennan more than $1.5 million and secured his spot in the FedEx Cup play. Off. Sad news out of the NBA. Hall of Fame basketball coach Don Nelson has died at the age of 86. His family issued a statement on Sunday. Nelson was a three-time NBA Coach of the Year winner and won five NBA championships as a player with the Boston Celtics. The Celtics also retired Nelson's number 19 jersey in 1978. He was inducted into the Naismith Basketball Hall of Fame for his achievements in 2012. In IndyCar racing yesterday, Alex Palou is on a march to a fourth consecutive IndyCar Series championship and a fifth in 6 years with a dominating win at Portland International Raceway. That's his sixth victory in 13 races this season. With only five races remaining, he owns 25 series wins and 110 career starts. And in NASCAR, after a one-week break, the Cup Series roared back onto the track at Iowa Speedway. It hosted the Iowa Corn 350, and a well-rested Ty Gibbs captured the win. He led 20 laps and held off runner-up Christopher Bell and third-place finisher Ryan Blaney. In tennis, world number one Jannik Sinner withdraws from the Cincinnati Open. That puts his U.S. Open availability in question. Neither Sinner nor defending champion Carlos Alcaraz will play in the warm-up event. Have a great week, and if you're going to be a sport, why not be a good one? This is Brino from the Rhodes Automotive Sports Desk.
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7: Good morning, everyone. Here's your latest forecast from the ABK Flooring Weather Center. We see an area of high pressure over this area. So for today, partly sunny skies, could see a few scattered showers or storms developing, hot and humid, a high of 92. Then for tonight, partly cloudy. Some scattered showers and storms are possible, especially late overnight, dropping to 75. As we head for tomorrow and into Wednesday, both days the same thing, partly sunny, scattered showers and thunderstorms. Some of those could be strong. Highs both days in the upper 80s to around 90. And that's your latest forecast. I'm WTWO meteorologist Jesse Walker.
8: 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And we agree. We are the General.

0: We'll be honest. 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

0: Ella Langley, Love and Life Again. What's going on? It's Scott. DoorDash is looking to take to the skies. Let me tell you why. Now, we use DoorDash quite frequently, but they said they just received their FAA certification, which moves them one step closer to drone deliveries. They said that'll knock off about 25 to 35 minutes because now they won't be stuck in traffic. Here's what's going to happen. In my neighborhood, I live far enough out of town. There's something come flying over. Some fool's going to shoot it out of the sky. I can just be guaranteed, and I won't get my Chick-fil-A.
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4: Good morning, everyone. Here's your latest forecast from the ABK Flooring Weather Center. We see an area of high pressure over this area. So for today, partly sunny skies, could see a few scattered showers or storms developing, hot and humid, a high of 92. Then for tonight, partly cloudy, some scattered showers and storms were possible, especially late overnight, dropping to 75. As we head for tomorrow and into Wednesday, both days the same thing, partly sunny, scattered showers and thunderstorms. Some of those could be strong. Highs both days in the upper 80s to around 90. And that's your latest forecast. I'm WTWO meteorologist Jesse Walker.
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0: Ms. Stella Lefty, that is Boston. She's got a brand new album coming out called Long Way Home. That'll be out on the 21st. She also got new music. If you haven't got a chance, go check it out. It's called Lean In, Kiss Me. And it came out a couple of days ago. And you can hear it. So go and check it out. Plus, she's got one with her boyfriend. That one's called Something to Lose. Oh, boyfriend Vincent Mason, by the way, in case you didn't know.
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5: 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After back-to-back years of intense southern rust pressure, Brevant retail sales agronomist Alexi Garner says many farmers shifted focus to tar spot in 2026. She tells Brownfield widespread weather patterns have caused sporadic incidences of that disease and others. 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
5: Brevant Seeds retail sales agronomist Alexi Garner describes disease pressure as very variable so far this growing season.
8: Really, weather patterns have been pretty widespread. We've got areas where it's been pretty dry, areas where it's been very wet. I mean, some areas that we just had the last round of planting go through here the second week of July. So it's been kind of a chaotic year for planting, which has kind of led to disease to be a little bit more sporadic than what you would anticipate last year. I think early on, everything came in so hot and heavy all at once. This year we've seen, there's gray leaf spot about everywhere in cornfields, not to a severe pressure threshold just yet. I'm seeing a lot of tar spot popping up, especially road ditches, field sides, have seen northern around as well. So some of everything out there, I think small pressures right now, something that we're monitoring pretty closely, but definitely not quite as hot and heavy as what we saw last year.
5: Garner says fungicides are providing a huge boost in plant health.
8: Trying to maintain as much green tissue on the plant as long as we possibly can, helping to prolong that grain fill period and boost your yields that way. Also seeing some better standability and just overall plant health late season. Plant intactness coming through with the combine later on seems to be boosted with that fungicide pass. So yeah, you're seeing a pretty big yield increase in some areas where you've got heavier pressures, but I think the overall plant health boost is a big win that we see with that.
5: and she encourages growers to learn from each unique growing season.
8: This year, I think one of the big things has been...
9: Good morning, everyone. Here's your latest forecast from the ABK Flooring Weather Center. We see an area of high pressure over this area. So for today, partly sunny skies, could see a few scattered showers or storms developing, hot and humid, a high of 92. Then for tonight, partly cloudy. Some scattered showers and storms were possible, especially late overnight, dropping to 75. As we head for tomorrow and into Wednesday, both days the same thing, partly sunny, scattered showers and thunderstorms. Some of those could be strong. Highs both days in the upper 80s to around 90. And that's your latest forecast. I'm WTWO meteorologist Jesse Walker.
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2: IC News this hour from Town Hall. I'm Rich Thomason. It's something that multiple polls tell us is quite popular with Americans of all political stripes, with the Senate dragging its feet on the bill nonetheless.
3: The Senate leaving for vacation and not moving President Trump's Save America Act forward before the five-week recess. The bill would require ID to vote, which many Democrats oppose. President Trump having some fun on his Truth Social page, noting the irony of this video posted by former Vice President Kamala Harris, who says this.
4: This president is trying to push this SAVE Act, which basically would require that for people to register to vote, you're going to have proof of who you are.
3: Laura Winters reporting.
2: With the midterm elections fast approaching, the Republican National Committee is preparing to host an unusual midterm convention scheduled for next month in Dallas.
5: It will focus on portraying Democrats as captive to socialist and progressive extremists. GOP operatives have compiled extensive footage of figures like Hassan Piker, James Tallarico, and Michigan Senate nominee Abdul El-Sayed to depict Democrats as out of the mainstream, with speakers including Vice President J.D. Vance, HHS Secretary RFK Jr., and President Trump delivering primetime attacks. Ken Lorman reporting.
2: Progressive candidates for governor in Wisconsin and U.S. Senate in Minnesota making their final appeals ahead of tomorrow's primaries. Democratic incumbents in Connecticut also trying to fend off challengers from the left. Iran continues insisting on restrictions on shipping through the Strait of Hormuz as it negotiates the future of the strait with Gulf neighbor Oman. The U.S. insists the strait is an international waterway and should be open to all. The Dow futures are down 59 points, while the Nasdaq futures 31 points higher, and the S&P futures are up 3. More on these stories, townhall.com.
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7: 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The town of Odin has issued an emergency water shutoff and boil order after a fire hydrant was struck at the intersection of Mill and Sycamore Streets on Saturday. Water service was shut off for emergency repairs affecting South Spring, Mill, and South Sycamore Streets, with Park Street and additional areas potentially impacted. Officials say affected customers will remain under a boil order until further notice as repairs continue. The Washington City Council will hold two public hearings this evening at 6:30 at City Hall. The first will focus on a proposed municipal wheel tax and motor vehicle excise surtax. A second hearing will immediately follow regarding a proposed temporary moratorium on data center development in the city. Both measures are scheduled for final readings during the City Council meeting following the public hearings. The Council will also introduce several ordinances dealing with 2027 salaries and hear funding updates from local nonprofits. The Board of Public Works and Safety will meet after the Council meeting. The Daviess County Commissioners will meet Tuesday at 9 a.m. at the Daviess County Government Center. Their agenda includes updates on county highway projects and fire districts, along with the Security Center's 2025 annual report. Commissioners will also hear an America's 250 veteran painter presentation and review several routine county financial matters. Authorities are investigating a fatal shooting that occurred Thursday night in Greene County. The Greene County Sheriff's Department, Indiana State Police, and Greene County Prosecutor's Office say the incident happened around 9:30 p.m. on State Road 59 South near County Road 200 South. Officials say there's no threat to the public, the investigation's ongoing, and no additional information has been released. A Marengo man was arrested after a fatal crash early Saturday morning in Crawford County. Indiana State Police say 34-year-old Stephen Sperling lost control of his pickup truck on East Wyandotte Avenue near Leavenworth and struck a tree. His passenger, James Sperling, was pronounced dead at the scene. Police say Stephen Sperling showed signs of impairment during the investigation and was later arrested on preliminary charges of operating while intoxicated, causing death, and reckless driving. The investigation is ongoing. And the Martin County Alliance is accepting applications for its Revolving Loan Fund program to help local businesses start, grow, or expand. The program offers low-interest loans ranging from $5,000 to $7,500 for eligible Martin County businesses. Business owners interested in applying can contact the Martin County Alliance for more information or an application. On the area arrest report, 34-year-old Joshua Hill of Washington was arrested on counts of driving while suspended with a prior. Bond was set at $5,000 and bond was posted. 42-year-old Aaron Keller of Odin was arrested on counts of battery, moderate bodily injury, and battery. No bond was set. And 19-year-old Alexis Sandoval of Washington was arrested on counts of OVWI with a controlled substance, OVWI with endangerment, possession of marijuana, and paraphernalia. No bond was set. And we have a few obituaries.

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1: Good morning, everyone. Here's your latest forecast from the ABK Flooring Weather Center. We see an area of high pressure over this area. However, along the edge of the high pressure, there's going to be showers and storms developing north and moving southeast, and some of those will be moving into this area. So for today, partly sunny skies, could see a few scattered showers or storms developing, hot and humid, a high of 92. Then for tonight, partly cloudy. Some scattered showers and storms are possible, especially late overnight, dropping to 75. As we head for tomorrow and into Wednesday, both days, the same thing, partly sunny, scattered showers and thunderstorms. Some of those could be strong. Highs both days in the upper 80s to around 90. And that's your latest forecast. I'm WTWO meteorologist Jesse Walker.
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Thomas Rhett, Jordan Davis, Ain't a Bad Life. How you doing? It's Scott Gaines. Let's do Monday together. How about I got Bailey Zimmerman on the way, Joe Nichols, and Dustin Lynch gets us fired off. Ready? Lean down, turn this one up. It'll get Monday going. Easy to Love.

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0: Bailey Zimmerman, that is Chevy Silverado. I will forever love this story. So there's a mom that found a beautiful way to help her son communicate. Now, as a parent of a child with autism, this is a special story, especially. So there's an 11-year-old boy who is nonverbal. Our son is not nonverbal. He is quite verbal. he's kind of the opposite of this, but he cannot communicate. So he drew a keyboard on a piece of paper by memory. And of course, the QWERTY keyboard, I couldn't tell you the letters across there, but apparently he did it all by memory. And he was pushing on the letters to tell his mom what he wanted. So they didn't think that that would be something he could do. Well, by golly, he does. And he uses that for communication. So she decided to get a keyboard tattooed on her forearm. So that way, all he has to do is run up and then he can touch her forearm and tell her what he wants. And people are like, why would you do something like that? You will do anything to help your child find their way up in life, especially when they're that far behind the eight ball. And it's such a wonderful story. And like I said, as being the father of a child with autism, this is something I would do this in a minute. I even mentioned the story to my wife earlier, and I told her what, and we just both said, yes, that is just something you would do automatically.
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5: From Shake Broadcasting Sports and the Rhodes Automotive Sports Desk, I'm Brian Emmons. Good morning to all the listeners out there. Hope your weekend was a good one. Let's start today. High school varsity sports, girls golf action on the docket. Bar Reeve, they'll travel up to Carmel for the state fall preview at the state championship course, Prairie View. South Knox hosts Clay City and North Knox, Pike Central, is at Heritage Hills. Major League Baseball yesterday, Reds lose 7-1. Cubbies top the Royals 10-2. Cardinals over the Rockies 7-4. Boston loses. That's almost a story in itself. A's beat them 4-3. The Braves over the Yankees 2-1. Mets top the Pirates 11-1. The Milwaukee Brewers starting pitcher, flamethrower Jacob Mizorowski, became the second fastest pitcher to reach 200 strikeouts in a season on Sunday. The Brewers ace managed the feat in 129 and a third innings. He entered Sunday's start against Minnesota with 195 strikeouts. On the golf course, your boy and Uncle Raj beat Mook and Dink over in Vincennes. That's a big story, but on to a bigger one. On the PGA Tour, Michael Brennan picked the perfect time for his first win of the season. Brennan pulled away at Sedgefield Country Club in North Carolina to win the season-ending Wyndham Championship. He closed with a 6-under-64 for a three-shot victory, the second PGA Tour win of his career. The win earned Brennan more than $1.5 million and secured his spot in the FedEx Cup playoffs. Sad news out of the NBA, Hall of Fame basketball coach Don Nelson has died at the age of 86. His family issued a statement on Sunday. Nelson was a three-time NBA Coach of the Year winner and won five NBA championships as a player with the Boston Celtics. The Celtics also retired Nelson's number 19 jersey in 1978. He was inducted into the Naismith Basketball Hall of Fame for his achievements in 2012. In IndyCar racing yesterday, Alex Palou is on a march to a fourth consecutive IndyCar Series championship and a fifth in 6 years with a dominating win at Portland International Raceway. That's his sixth victory in 13 races this season. With only five races remaining, he owns 25 series wins and 110 career starts. And in NASCAR, after a one-week break, the Cup Series roared back onto the track at Iowa Speedway and hosted the Iowa Corn 350, and a well-rested Ty Gibbs captured the win. He led 20 laps and held off runner-up Christopher Bell and third-place finisher Ryan Blaney. In tennis, world number one Jannik Sinner withdraws from the Cincinnati Open. That puts his U.S. Open availability in question. Neither Sinner nor defending champion Carlos Alcaraz will play in the warm-up event. Have a great week, and if you're going to be a sport, why not be a good one? This is Brino from the Rhodes Automotive Sports Desk.
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9: Good morning, everyone. Here's your latest forecast from the ABK Flooring Weather Center. We see an area of high pressure over this area. So for today, partly sunny skies, could see a few scattered showers or storms developing. Hot and humid, a high of 92. Then for tonight, partly cloudy. Some scattered showers and storms are possible, especially late overnight, dropping to 75. As we head for tomorrow and into Wednesday, both days the same thing, partly sunny, scattered showers and thunderstorms. Some of those could be strong. Highs both days in the upper 80s to around 90. And that's your latest forecast. I'm WTWO meteorologist Jesse Walker.
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1: 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That concludes our test of the emergency alert system. If this had been an actual emergency, the alert tones you just heard would have been followed by emergency information. 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
5: Good morning, everyone. Here's your latest forecast from the ABK Flooring Weather Center. We see an area of high pressure over this area. So for today, partly sunny skies, could see a few scattered showers or storms developing, hot and humid, a high of 92. Then for tonight, partly cloudy. Some scattered showers and storms were possible, especially late overnight, dropping to 75. As we head for tomorrow and into Wednesday, both days the same thing, partly sunny, scattered showers and thunderstorms. Some of those could be strong. Highs both days in the upper 80s to around 90. And that's your latest forecast. I'm WTWO meteorologist Jesse Walker.
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0: want my horseback.
1: Cody Johnson, that is horseback. There is a lady named Joan Ginther that is the luckiest woman in the world. Now, let me just explain how lucky she is. She won the lottery four times, but it wasn't like a couple hundred dollars here, a couple hundred dollars there. She hit multiple million-dollar payouts. All right. First, in 1993, she won $5.4 million. In 2006, she won $2 million. Then 2 years later, she won $3 million. Finally, in the spring of 2010, she felt like she'd wrap it up and hit $10 million. What are the odds of this? One in 18 septillion. Please don't ask me how many zeros that is. I failed math. Put this into perspective, though. There are 3.2 septillion grains of sand on the Earth. A person with her luck would only happen once every quadrillion years. Once again, we're going back to the idea of I couldn't tell you how many zeros that is. It's a lot, and it will never happen to you.
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2: Breaking news this hour from Town Hall. Amrit Thomason. Saying that Iran is in bad shape, President Trump adds the U.S. is only semi-negotiating with the Islamic Republic and is low-keying the talks. Iran, meanwhile, remains defiant, holding to a list of demands, including an end of the U.S. naval blockade, the withdrawal of all forces, and compensation for its losses. The Iranian regime has chosen a new leader for its National Security Council.
3: Mohsen Rezai is 71 years old and has long held senior military and political roles. And that is significant because there'd been speculation that Iran's rulers would start promoting a new generation of younger figures. Instead, the old guard seems still very much in charge. Mr. Rezai is also determined that Iran should continue to control the Strait of Hormuz. He's publicly stated it's far more important than acquiring nuclear weapons. Some observers suggest he's generally less willing to reach a peace deal with the U.S.
2: The BBC's Paul Moss. More details of Iran and Oman's deal to manage the Strait of Hormuz are emerging. Iran suggests that any vessels linked to hostile countries will be barred from the waterway. It is a dire wildfire situation in western Canada.
4: British Columbia has declared a state of emergency as a wildfire continues to race through western Canada, forcing more than 20,000 people to evacuate from communities along Okanagan Lake. An undetermined number of homes have been destroyed. Officials say more than 100 wildfires are burning across the province, with nearly half of them out of control. And they say the hot, windy weather, along with a prolonged drought, could threaten more communities. I'm Donna Warder.
2: A couple of hundred wildfires also burning in the U.S. On Wall Street, ahead of this morning's opening bell, the Dow futures are down 127 points. More on these stories, townhall.com.
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7: 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I'm Cannon Schick in the First Merchants Newsroom. The town of Odin has issued an emergency water shutoff and boil order after a fire hydrant was struck at the intersection of Mill and Sycamore Streets on Saturday. Water service was shut off for emergency repairs affecting South Spring, Mill, and South Sycamore Streets, with Park Street and additional areas potentially impacted. Officials say affected customers will remain under a boil order until further notice as repairs continue. The Washington City Council will hold two public hearings this evening at 6:30 at City Hall. The first will focus on a proposed municipal wheel tax and motor vehicle excise surtax. A second hearing will immediately follow regarding a proposed temporary moratorium on data center development in the city. Both measures are scheduled for final readings during the City Council meeting following the public hearings. The council will also introduce several ordinances dealing with 2027 salaries and hear funding updates from local nonprofits. The Board of Public Works and Safety will meet after the council meeting. And on Wednesday, the Daviess County Council will meet at 9 a.m. at the Daviess County Government Center. The County Council agenda includes a report from Daviess County Sheriff Gary Allison, a review of circuit breaker and levy limits, and several salary ordinance amendments. Council members will consider more than $641,000 in additional appropriations, including funding for road improvements, sheriff's office vehicles, and E-911 equipment. The council is also scheduled to hold hearings on the county's proposed 2027 budget. Authorities are investigating a fatal shooting that occurred Thursday night in Greene County. The Greene County Sheriff's Department, Indiana State Police, and Greene County Prosecutor's Office say the incident happened around 9:30 p.m. on State Road 59 South near County Road 200 South. Officials say there's no threat to the public, the investigation's ongoing, and no additional information has been released. A Marengo man was arrested after a fatal crash early Saturday morning in Crawford County. Indiana State Police say 34-year-old Stephen Sperling lost control of his pickup truck on East Wyandotte Avenue near Leavenworth and struck a tree. His passenger, James Sperling, was pronounced dead at the scene. Police say Stephen Sperling showed signs of impairment during the investigation and was later arrested on preliminary charges of operating while intoxicated, causing death, and reckless driving. The investigation is ongoing. On the area arrest report, 34-year-old Joshua Hill of Washington was arrested on counts of driving while suspended with a prior. Bond was set at $5,000 and bond was posted. 42-year-old Aaron Keller of Odin was arrested on counts of battery, moderate bodily injury, and battery. No bond was set. And 19-year-old Alexis Sandoval of Washington was arrested on counts of OVWI with a controlled substance, OVWI with endangerment, possession of marijuana, and paraphernalia. No bond was set. And we have a few obituaries. Naomi Nykum of Washington passed away on August 4th. Visitation will be Wednesday from 11 to 1 at Goodwin Seavers in Washington. The funeral service will begin at 1 p.m. with entombment at Sugarland Memory Gardens immediately following. Naomi Nykum was 93 years old. John Richardson, formerly of Washington, passed away recently at his residence. Family and friends are invited to celebrate John's life at Ironwood Social on September 20th from 1 to 4 p.m. In his honor, they ask that you wear your favorite t-shirt, and John Richardson was 63 years old. And Thomas Hendricks, known better as Tom, passed away on August 5th in Plainville. Online condolences can be shared at frederickandson.com, and no services are scheduled at this time. Tom Hendricks was 71 years old. And that's a look at news from the First Merchants Newsroom on WAMW.
8: Good morning, everyone. Here's your latest forecast from the ABK Flooring Weather Center. We see an area of high pressure over this area. However, along the edge of the high pressure, there's going to be showers and storms developing north and moving southeast, and some of those will be moving into this area. So for today, partly sunny skies, could see a few scattered showers or storms developing, hot and humid, a high of 92. Then for tonight, partly cloudy. Some scattered showers and storms are possible, especially late overnight, dropping to 75. As we head for tomorrow and into Wednesday, both days, the same thing, partly sunny, scattered showers and thunderstorms. Some of those could be strong. Highs both days in the upper 80s to around 90. And that's your latest forecast. I'm WTWO meteorologist Jesse Walker.
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0: 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The

Stack Top, that is South of Sanity. How are you, more importantly, and happy Monday. Let's do Braylon James, Water at a Wedding, Rascal Flatts here in a second, Tucker Wetmore, it's Brunette

0: Graylin James, that's Water at a Wedding. Have you ever quit a job just like right on the spot? I actually did. Okay, I'll get to my story in a second. Probably one of the worst ones I saw was there was a teenager at a new job, and she actually got her hand slapped by the owner on the very first day because she was writing with her left hand. So she walked out. I'll tell you mine. So you got to remember, this was in the 90s. So we were working at a movie theater, and we had to go out and change the sign because this is where we put all the titles, you know, unlike the pre-internet days. We had to put the titles of the movies that were playing. But you had to, and I didn't realize this, you had to get in a bed of a pickup, then get a ladder, put it inside the bed of the pickup to change out the letters. And she wanted me to do that. The manager, and I told her, I'm not doing that. I said, I will go, I will scrub, you know, the bathrooms, I will take trash out, I will do anything you need me to do, but I'm not crawling up on that. She goes, well, if you don't do it, then you might as well go home. And I was like, see ya.
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2: Good morning, everyone. Here's your latest forecast from the ABK Flooring Weather Center. We see an area of high pressure over this area. So for today, partly sunny skies, could see a few scattered showers or storms developing, hot and humid, a high of 92. Then for tonight, partly cloudy. Some scattered showers and storms are possible, especially late overnight, dropping to 75. As we head for tomorrow and into Wednesday, both days the same thing, partly sunny, scattered showers and thunderstorms. Some of those could be strong. Highs both days in the upper 80s to around 90. And that's your latest forecast. I'm WTWO meteorologist Jesse Walker.
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0: Hudson Westbrook, that has painted you pretty. He was in college before he really started pursuing music full time. I think he wishes he would have started sooner.
1: It's been really cool. I mean, I don't think I could have prepared for it no matter what, or seen it being that big, you know? Like, I would have started music a lot sooner if I would have known my voice was desirable to people, you know what I mean?
2: 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The annual White River Valley Antique Show returns to the Davies County Fairgrounds in Elnora September 9th through the 12th. 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
4: Good morning, everyone. Here's your latest forecast from the ABK Flooring Weather Center. We see an area of high pressure over this area. So for today, partly sunny skies, could see a few scattered showers or storms developing, hot and humid, a high of 92. Then for tonight, partly cloudy. Some scattered showers and storms are possible, especially late overnight, dropping to 75. As we head for tomorrow and into Wednesday, both days the same thing, partly sunny, scattered showers and thunderstorms. Some of those could be strong. Highs both days in the upper 80s to around 90. And that's your latest forecast. I'm WTWO meteorologist Jesse Walker.
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0: At the General, we still don't understand why we can't take our dog into a restaurant.
1: She eats the same food we do. Actually, sometimes we make her a spot at the table.

0: John Morgan, that is Kid myself. Happy Monday, everybody. Thank you so much for letting me spend some time with you. I do appreciate you. Now, whatever you got going on this week, heading back into work or you're starting back to school. Some kids have already started. My son starts tomorrow. And yes, do I love him? Absolutely. Do I want him to go away? Absolutely. Will I pick him up after school? Maybe. I'm kidding. I really am. I'm kidding. No, I know he's ready to go back. I know he misses his friends. We went and did the meet the teacher the other night, and he is definitely ready to go back, and I don't blame him. It's time to get back into school, and I need to be able to miss him now during the day. I'm happy summer's over. Oh, and you probably are too. All right, I'll see you back here tomorrow.
1: Hey, when was the last time you talked to your doctor about poop?
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5: 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A slow start to cash hog business wouldn't be a big surprise, especially if it follows the recent trend. Processors continue to have leverage and are controlling the pace of business. Lately, that's been moving needed numbers without having to pick up their procurement efforts. The market's largely focused on demand. Pork values closed sharply higher Friday, up 224 at 101.50. Picnics, butts, and hams were all up sharply, and boxed beef was higher with solid demand for light offerings. This program is brought to you by John Deere. John Deere is proud to support the American farmers and ranchers who harvest our future year in and year out.
6: The Indiana Corn Marketing Council supports research, promotion, and market development efforts to strengthen demand for Indiana corn and expand opportunities for farmers. Decatur County farmer and board member Tim Gauck says those investments are critical as corn production continues to increase.
7: We're a little bit the marketing arm of corn farmer. In Indiana, we raise about 1.1 million bushels of corn. That's when I started farming. In fact, in 72, only raised 300 million bushel corn. So it has to find a market.
6: He tells Brownfield, there's more to the demand picture.
7: What made me think about it and why I got involved was, falling to the elevator isn't the end of the story. It goes on from there probably twice as much.
6: Gauck says in today's economic environment, every new market outlet matters when it comes to farm profitability. And that's why the Indiana Corn Marketing Council continues investing in market development.
8: Good morning, everyone. Here's your latest forecast from the ABK Flooring Weather Center. We see an area of high pressure over this area. So for today, partly sunny skies, could see a few scattered showers or storms developing, hot and humid, a high of 92. Then for tonight, partly cloudy. Some scattered showers and storms are possible, especially late overnight, dropping to 75. As we head for tomorrow and into Wednesday, both days the same thing, partly sunny, scattered showers and thunderstorms. Some of those could be strong. Highs both days in the upper 80s to around 90. And that's your latest forecast. I'm WTWO meteorologist Jesse Walker.
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Jason Aldean will be releasing 3 of his classic albums on vinyl for the first time ever, September 18th. Here he is now with Don't Tell on Me.

0: took you so long? That is Jacob Hackworth. I'm Sherry Farmer. I hope you had a wonderful weekend. I would love to know what you did, maybe share a highlight. For me, I got to, well, I was dared and I took it on. Yep. I went ahead and said, all right, you dare me. I'm going to do it. And it was a very clean dare. It was just silliness. I got to act like a kid for a few moments and jump in the bubble maker. So you can check that out. I do have footage, so there's proof that I did it. I didn't immerse myself completely in all the bubbles, but I got about knee deep. So you can check that out on my Facebook page, Sherry Farmer there, or Instagram, I'm Sherry M. Farmer. So check that out. And again, please let me know what you did over the weekend and share stuff with us too. So we'd love to hear from you. Lainey Wilson and John Mayer are together next with Phone Keys Wallet.
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2: A good Monday to everybody. This is Mike DeCourcy from the Bar Eve High School media class, where we will be bringing you daily updates at 10:20, 2:20, and 4:20 each day about happenings in our school and community. This update is brought to you by Bobcat of Davies County, Bill Dobson Ford, Crane Credit Union, Davies Community Hospital, and German American Investments. This will be the first full week of school for all Viking students, as students began attending classes last Wednesday. This is just a reminder that each day here on Shake Broadcasting, our class will bring you information about school events, school board meetings, community happenings, sports, and all the news around Bar Eve and our schools. A big thanks once again to Dwayne Shake and his team for allowing us to do this once again this year. It's our 7th consecutive year of bringing you Viking updates each day that Bar Eve schools are in session. In sports, fall sports will begin for all Viking sports teams this week, with several teams already competing and beginning games and scrimmages. Today, the girls' golf team will be at Carmel in the state preview meet, as the Lady Vikings hope to make it back-to-back trip to the state finals this fall. Also tonight, the Viking boys' soccer team will have their season-opening scrimmage against Washington Catholic. Our first broadcast this year will be this Saturday here on 95.9 and 101.3, as the Lady Viking volleyball team will host Gibson Southern, with the first serve scheduled for around 11 o'clock. You can join myself and Brian Emmons for the call on that. This Viking update has been brought to you by more of our sponsors, including Helena in Montgomery, by Purdue Farms, Stahl's Furniture, the Washington Chrysler Center, and Williams Brothers Pharmacy. 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This has been Mike DeCourcy. Have a great week, everybody.
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5: Good morning, everyone. Here's your latest forecast from the ABK Flooring Weather Center. We see an area of high pressure over this area. So for today, partly sunny skies, could see a few scattered showers or storms developing. Hot and humid, a high of 92. Then for tonight, partly cloudy. Some scattered showers and storms were possible, especially late overnight, dropping to 75. As we head for tomorrow and into Wednesday, both days the same thing. Partly sunny, scattered showers and thunderstorms. Some of those could be strong. Highs both days in the upper 80s to around 90. And that's your latest forecast. I'm WTWO meteorologist Jesse Walker.
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0: Worth Your Wild. That is Russell Dickerson. And speaking of wild, well, today is a wild animal day. Yes, it is World Lion Day. So they are beautiful animals. Don't get too close. They are pretty cool. But some of the other holidays going on today, those out of the ordinaries, vlogging is happening today. National Lazy Day. So there's an excuse not to get the work done. It's also Spoil Your Dog Day and Duran Duran the Band Appreciation Day. Now, when it comes to food, or at least treats, today's all about s'mores. So that'll give you an idea for maybe a little dessert. John Party's next with Night Shift.
1: Time now to Take Five for your community. 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And Lisa, Tabor Potts is with us from the YMCA, a membership coordinator, among other things, right, at the Y?
2: Oh, I'm, yeah.
1: She wears many hats.
2: Yes.
1: we're glad to have you with us for another YMCA update at the Davies County Family YMCA. So many exciting things going on. Of course, 80th birthday just wrapped up. The unveiling of the plans for the new building is just huge. So exciting. And we want to talk about some membership opportunities and some programs that are up and coming. So take it away, Lisa.
2: Thank you. We have for the month of August, any new youth memberships or any new family memberships, there's no registration fee and no billing till September. And that's a great deal. You're going to save upwards of $85, $90.
1: Very nice. So it's a perfect time to sign up now to become a YMCA member, because, and do the whole family. Do the whole, there's family memberships that you'll save money, and at the same time, you're going to take advantage of all the many things the YMCA has to offer. For instance, 24/7 access. You've got to pay just a tad bit more for that.
2: Or? Yeah, it's only 33 cents a day. I mean, everybody should have 24/7 access.
1: And you can work out on your own schedule whenever you wish. That might be 4 a.m. in the morning, 2 a.m., or maybe 11 p.m. at night. It doesn't matter.
2: That could be Christmas Day.
1: Yes. Anytime you want to utilize the YMCA facility, there is now 24/7 access. I know that is important to a lot of folks. The Y heard your request and made it happen. So ask about that. Let's talk about some of these awesome programs, too, that are coming up, because you take the suggestions from the members and work hard to find these new and exciting programs.
2: Yeah, that's who we're here to serve, is our community, and we want to know what they're looking for and what they want. In September, we do have Aquatots coming up. It's for ages, 1 to 6, I believe. And stage A is water discovery. You want them to understand where they are and that they're okay. And stage B is water exploration, getting in there a little more, getting their face wet. It's a terrific program, and I think everybody should have their children in that, because drowning is such a problem. We have group lessons from 4 to 12 years old. Those are Tuesday and Thursday in the evenings.
1: Everybody needs to know how to swim. That's the important thing, because safety around water is everything these days. And you're never too young to get that lifelong lesson of learning how to swim.
2: Yeah, it's not just summer. It's all year round. Anybody, anywhere. We also have Miranda, who does personal training and nutrition coaching, and that is something that you would need to contact us about, so she could set up a date and a time to help you get a little more comfortable in the wellness center and what to use and how long to use it. She does a terrific job.
1: She has become fully certified as a trainer now, nutrition coach, and that's important, because you not only need to do the workouts, but you also need to follow get a regimen together. And people are asking for the help. That's, again, the Y coming to respond, because Miranda is there for you now to answer your questions, to give you a full, detailed regimen and get you on the track that you need to be on.
2: Oh, yeah.
1: So ask Miranda about that and get signed up.
2: And we do have some openings for after school. It is the buses bring the kids from the schools, and you just pick them up by 6.
1: They have fun, too.
2: They do. They keep them busy, and if they have some learning needs, we just let us know so someone can work with them. It's a terrific program.
1: Lots of great opportunities at your Davies County YMCA. There's many other classes, too numerous to mention, but you can always stop by the front desk and find out some of those programs that are available as well. some of those excellent opportunities. Remember, now's the time to sign up because no registration fee, no billing until September 15th on a new family or youth membership. So that's going to save you big money. And all the great opportunities. If you need some help after school, the YMCA is there for you. 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Celebrating 80 years serving Daviess County and still going strong. Lisa, anything else this morning?
2: I do want to mention martial arts. Levi does a terrific job at that, and it's so fun to watch little kiddos down there learning.
1: And martial arts is another one that's available. That's fairly new. Again, you might be surprised all the different programs they have. So find out. Explore your Daviess County YMCA today. Take advantage of the many opportunities they have. Lisa, thank you so much.
2: Thank you.
1: Have a fantastic week.
2: You too.
1: Take Five for Your Community today, brought to you by German American Bank.
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6: Good morning, everyone. Here's your latest forecast from the ABK Flooring Weather Center. We see an area of high pressure over this area. So for today, partly sunny skies, could see a few scattered showers or storms developing. Hot and humid, a high of 92. Then for tonight, partly cloudy. Some scattered showers and storms are possible, especially late overnight, dropping to 75. As we head for tomorrow and into Wednesday, both days the same thing, partly sunny, scattered showers and thunderstorms. Some of those could be strong. Highs both days in the upper 80s to around 90. And that's your latest forecast. I'm WTWO meteorologist Jesse Walker.
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0: Ride, Ride, Ride. That is George Burge featuring Luke Bryan. And you might want to get in your car and ride to go get a Powerball ticket because nobody won over the weekend. Okay, so, you know, call your friends, maybe team up with old friends, family members, whoever can get over there and get a Powerball ticket. Okay, because it's worth $905 million. That's what it's going to be. And they're going to draw those numbers again tonight. So maybe there'll be a winner, maybe there won't, but... you know, it is fun, even if you don't get a ticket, to just dream about what you would do with all that money, right? How would you change the world or try to change the world? Help your family out, help your neighbors, your community, and of course yourself. Yeah, you can be selfish a little bit, but just don't get crazy. You know what I mean? Because you hear those stories about how people win all this money and then all of a sudden, boom, boom, they're poor because they just spent all of it. So fast, right? So be smart with it if indeed you become the winner. So again, good luck to you tonight. That's a biggie. It's a biggie. Shaboozy's next with a bar song, Tipsy.
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3: Good morning, everyone. Here's your latest forecast from the ABK Flooring Weather Center. We see an area of high pressure over this area. So for today, partly sunny skies, could see a few scattered showers or storms developing, hot and humid, a high of 92. Then for tonight, partly cloudy. Some scattered showers and storms were possible, especially late overnight, dropping to 75. As we head for tomorrow and into Wednesday, both days, the same thing, partly sunny, scattered showers and thunderstorms. Some of those could be strong. Highs both days in the upper 80s to around 90. And that's your latest forecast. I'm WTWO meteorologist Jesse Walker.
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1: This is Mike DeCourcy, voice of the Bar Eve Vikings. 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The Lady Vikings are the defending state champions in Class 2A, and this year they've been moved up to Class 3A. Let's see how they do. 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
2: Breaking news this hour from Town Hall. I'm Rich Thomason. Russian drones and missiles continue to rain down on Ukraine as the Ukrainians increasingly bring the war home to Russia.
3: At least 10 people have been injured as a result of a Russian overnight attack in Sumy, the State Emergency Service of Ukraine reported on Monday. According to local authorities, hits are reported at three locations, with multi-story and private residential buildings, vehicles and non-residential premises damaged. Meanwhile, a Ukrainian drone attack on Monday on a Russian city has killed around 12 people and wounded dozens, authorities in the Tatarstan region say. Ukraine has targeted Russian oil facilities with long-range drones almost daily in recent months, the barrage causing fuel shortages in Russia, eating into Russian refining capacity and unsettling the Russian public. I'm Charles Tillotes.
2: Iran continues to insist on control over the Strait of Hormuz, which the U.S. says is a critically important international waterway. At least two deaths have been reported in western Colombia, neighboring Ecuador, in a region hit by a powerful 7.4 magnitude earthquake. A local Colombian governor reports heavy damage to buildings along with injuries. Left-leaning candidates for governor in Wisconsin and U.S. Senate in Minnesota making their final pitch to the voters ahead of tomorrow's primaries in those states. Republican Senator Dave McCormick of Pennsylvania.
4: I thought the idea of socialism and communism was in the dustbin of history, and sadly, it's finding new traction. And if that were to lead our country in the White House and the majority in the House, or the Senate, I think it'd be a disaster.
2: Senator McCormick speaking with the Salem Radio Network. Wildfires have forced more than 20,000 people to flee their homes in western Canada. One evacuee says there are no words to express the fear you feel when you see a wall of flames racing in your direction. The Dow down 31 points. More on these stories, townhall.com.
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8: Good morning, everyone. Here's your latest forecast from the ABK Flooring Weather Center. We see an area of high pressure over this area. So for today, partly sunny skies, could see a few scattered showers or storms developing, hot and humid, a high of 92. Then for tonight, partly cloudy. Some scattered showers and storms are possible, especially late overnight, dropping to 75. As we head for tomorrow and into Wednesday, both days, the same thing, partly sunny, scattered showers and thunderstorms. Some of those could be strong. Highs both days in the upper 80s to around 90. And that's your latest forecast. I'm WTWO meteorologist Jesse Walker.
0: It's a fact. Country music sounds better in the summer. Ask your friends. They'll tell you.

I'm just trying to be helpful, keeping track for you. We've got 84 days until Halloween, 109 until Thanksgiving, and 137 until Christmas. Here's Zach John King.

0: Carry on from Kenny Chesney. Let's do it. Let's take a walk down memory lane this day in history. August 9th. Our first stop is the year 1984. That's when Red Dawn, starring Patrick Swayze, became the first film to be released with a PG-13 rating. On this date in 1991, Vince Gill joined the Grand Ole Opry. And in 2009, Brooks and Dunn announced their split in a five-sentence statement to fans. And I knew then that they would get back together. I knew it! And they did. Because, I mean, you know, it's... You have to take a time out for folks to miss you. And boy, did we miss them. So glad they're back. Jason Aldean is next with Girl Like You.
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4: Good morning, everyone. Here's your latest forecast from the ABK Flooring Weather Center. We see an area of high pressure over this area. So for today, partly sunny skies, could see a few scattered showers or storms developing, hot and humid, a high of 92. Then for tonight, partly cloudy. Some scattered showers and storms are possible, especially late overnight, dropping to 75. As we head for tomorrow and into Wednesday, both days the same thing, partly sunny, scattered showers and thunderstorms. Some of those could be strong. Highs both days in the upper 80s to around 90. And that's your latest forecast. I'm WTWO meteorologist Jesse Walker.
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6: Good morning, everyone. Here's your latest forecast from the ABK Flooring Weather Center. We see an area of high pressure over this area. So for today, partly sunny skies, could see a few scattered showers or storms developing, hot and humid, a high of 92. Then for tonight, partly cloudy. Some scattered showers and storms are possible, especially late overnight, dropping to 75. As we head for tomorrow and into Wednesday, both days the same thing, partly sunny, scattered showers and thunderstorms. Some of those could be strong. Highs both days in the upper 80s to around 90. And that's your latest forecast. I'm WTWO meteorologist Jesse Walker.
7: If you have a beach house for the holidays and want us to join, we will. 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

0: It's Morgan Wallen with Been By Now. And Morgan describes that one as, you know, the song paints a picture basically of a current relationship that's just destined to end. Kind of sad, but I mean, I guess sometimes you just know. Sometimes you can really care about someone and you just know that it's not meant to be. It's just not gonna work out. But that song, he actually debuted it a few weekends ago in Baltimore. And then he had also, before live in person, he had shared it, an acoustic version as well as a studio snippet on his social. So that's another reason to follow Morgan on the socials, because you never know what he is going to share next. Stella Lefty is on the way with Boston.
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3: 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Soybeans are up, the gains in soybean and crude oils. September's 4 higher at 1163. November's up 3.75 to 1180. Corn's watching development weather. September's down 1.5 at 437.5. December's a penny and a quarter lower at 416.75. Live cattle are up. Feeders are mixed. They're watching the distribution of the show list. October lives 160 higher at 226.87. December's up 182 at 225.97. September feeders are down a dollar at 344.22. And with some technical support today, October hogs are up $1.70 at 83.92, and December's 177 higher at 75.35.
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5: Good morning, everyone. Here's your latest forecast from the ABK Flooring Weather Center. We see an area of high pressure over this area. So for today, partly sunny skies, could see a few scattered showers or storms developing, hot and humid, a high of 92. Then for tonight, partly cloudy. Some scattered showers and storms were possible, especially late overnight, dropping to 75. As we head for tomorrow and into Wednesday, both days the same thing, partly sunny, scattered showers and thunderstorms. Some of those could be strong. Highs both days in the upper 80s to around 90. And that's your latest forecast. I'm WTWO meteorologist Jesse Walker.
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5: News this hour at Town Hall. I'm Bob Agnew in Washington. Iran's president says its new supreme leader is calling for unity as the Islamic Republic faces economic hardships and sanctions stemming from the war with the United States. However, he says that talks with Oman to reopen the Strait of Hormuz are progressing, but it also stresses that resuming traffic in the waterway is all tied to U.S. concessions, one it seems unlikely President Trump would be willing to make. A powerful 7.4 magnitude earthquake has struck western Colombia, causing serious damage to buildings and prompting evacuations as far away as Bogota. Here's correspondent Bernie Bennett.
6: The regional governor reports injuries, but doesn't specify the number. The epicenter of Monday's quake is in San Jose del Palmar, about 250 miles west of Bogota. The quake hits at a depth of 66 miles. Footage shows homes and buildings collapsing in cities like Pereira, Cali, and Quibdó. Colombian President Abelardo de Esparria says that he will personally oversee recovery efforts. The quake was also felt in neighboring Ecuador. Bernie Bennett reporting.
5: It's been a mixed bag on Wall Street right now. The Dow Jones Industrial Average struggling a bit. It's off by 20 points at 54,016. The NASDAQ is off by about 15. And the S&P 500, the lone index, it's up by about 11 points. Senators have begun their long summer break without passing the president's coveted Save America Act.
7: The Senate leaving for vacation and not moving President Trump's Save America Act forward before the five-week recess. The bill would require ID to vote, which many Democrats oppose. President Trump having some fun on his Truth Social page, noting the irony of this video posted by former Vice President Kamala Harris, who says this.
8: This president is trying to push this SAVE Act, which basically would require that for people to register to vote, you're going to have proof of who you are.
7: Laura Winters reporting.
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11: 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I'm Cannon Shake in the First Merchants Newsroom. The town of Odin has issued an emergency water shutoff and boil order after a fire hydrant was struck at the intersection of Mill and Sycamore Streets on Saturday. Water service was shut off for emergency repairs affecting South Spring, Mill, and South Sycamore Streets, with Park Street and additional areas potentially impacted. Officials say affected customers will remain under a boil order until further notice as repairs continue. The Washington City Council will hold two public hearings this evening at 6:30 at City Hall. The first will focus on a proposed municipal wheel tax and motor vehicle excise surtax. A second hearing will immediately follow regarding a proposed temporary moratorium on data center development in the city. Both measures are scheduled for final readings during the City Council meeting following the public hearings. The Council will also introduce several ordinances dealing with 2027 salaries and hear funding updates from local nonprofits. The Board of Public Works and Safety will meet after the Council meeting. The Daviess County Commissioners will meet Tuesday at 9 a.m. at the Daviess County Government Center. Their agenda includes updates on county highway projects and fire districts, along with the Security Center's 2025 annual report. Commissioners will also hear an America's 250 veteran painter presentation and review several routine county financial matters. Authorities are investigating a fatal shooting that occurred Thursday night in Greene County. The Greene County Sheriff's Department, Indiana State Police, and Greene County Prosecutor's Office say the incident happened around 9:30 p.m. on State Road 59 South near County Road 200 South. Officials say there's no threat to the public, the investigation's ongoing, and no additional information has been released. A Marengo man was arrested after a fatal crash early Saturday morning in Crawford County. Indiana State Police say 34-year-old Stephen Sperling lost control of his pickup truck on East Wyandotte Avenue near Leavenworth and struck a tree. His passenger, James Sperling, was pronounced dead at the scene. Police say Stephen Sperling showed signs of impairment during the investigation and was later arrested on preliminary charges of operating while intoxicated, causing death, and reckless driving. The investigation is ongoing. And the Martin County Alliance is accepting applications for its Revolving Loan Fund program to help local businesses start, grow, or expand. The program offers low-interest loans ranging from $5,000 to $7,500 for eligible Martin County businesses. Business owners interested in applying can contact the Martin County Alliance for more information or an application. On the area arrest report, 34-year-old Joshua Hill of Washington was arrested on counts of driving while suspended with a prior. Bond was set at $5,000 and bond was posted. 42-year-old Aaron Keller of Odin was arrested on counts of battery, moderate bodily injury, and battery. No bond was set. And 19-year-old Alexis Sandoval of Washington was arrested on counts of OVWI with a controlled substance, OVWI with endangerment, possession of marijuana, and paraphernalia. No bond was set. And we have a few obituaries. Naomi Nycomb of Washington passed away on August 4th. Visitation will be Wednesday from 11 to 1 at Goodwin Sievers in Washington. The funeral service will begin at 1 p.m. with entombment at Sugarland Memory Gardens immediately following. Naomi Nycomb was 93 years old. John Richardson, formerly of Washington, passed away recently at his residence. Family and friends are invited to celebrate John's life at Ironwood Social on September 20th from 1 to 4 p.m. In his honor, they ask that you wear your favorite t-shirt, and John Richardson was 63 years old. And Thomas Hendricks, known better as Tom, passed away on August 5th in Plainville. Online condolences can be shared at frederickandson.com, and no services are scheduled at this time. Tom Hendricks was 71 years old. And that's a look at news from the First Merchants Newsroom on WAMW.
12: Good afternoon, everyone. Here's your latest forecast from the ABK Flooring and Weather Center. Partly sunny, chance for a few showers and storms today. High of 92. Tonight is chance of scattered showers and storms late overnight, dropping to 75. For tomorrow and Wednesday, both scattered showers and thunderstorms. Highs in the low 90s. And that's your latest forecast. I'm WTWO meteorologist Jesse Walker.
0: This is The General. Turn us up.

0: That's Jelly Roll with Hands Up, and one of the co-writers on that song was Hardy. But Jelly Roll, it's all about his life and his relationship with putting his hands up. It's an expression whose, well, the meaning has changed over the years.
1: Man, this song is really just three snapshots of my life. The first time I threw my hands up was at a concert as a kid, realizing music was bigger than anything I'd ever felt before. The second time was with a cop telling me to put him up because I was out there making some terrible decisions. Then the third time was in a church, finally surrendering and giving God some things I couldn't carry anymore. Same two words, hands up. But they meant something completely different in every season of my life.
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5: Good afternoon, everyone. Here's your latest forecast from the ABK Flooring and Weather Center. Partly sunny, chance of a few showers and storms today. High of 92. Tonight is chance of scattered showers and storms late overnight, dropping to 75. For tomorrow and Wednesday, both scattered showers and thunderstorms. Highs in the low 90s. And that's your latest forecast. I'm WTWO meteorologist Jesse Walker.
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wind in the hair, windows down, country music on the radio, and singing in the car. That's an Indiana summer. That is The General.

0: Shaboozy there with Cowgirl. It's time for your random stat of the day, and this is going on right now. Okay, so Lake Mead, the nation's largest water reservoir, has reached its lowest level in history. Okay, so that is happening right now. So yeah, now you know. On the way, we got Brett Eldridge. He will follow Morgan Wallen after the break.
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2: 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The Indiana Theater, along with Daviess Community Hospital and RTC Communications, will present a free concert with the Celebration Singers on Sunday, August 16th at the Indiana Theater in downtown Washington. The Celebration Singers are a chorus of 50 to 100 singers from Dubois, Pike, Spencer, Crawford, and Martin counties. After the concert, stick around for a free family movie, The American Tale, with free small drink and small popcorn included. Don't miss this fun day with the family at the Indiana Theater, Sunday, August 16th, starting at 2 p.m. Give the gift of life, give hope, and donate blood at the Odin Lions Club Community Blood Drive on Saturday, August 29th. 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To make an appointment, call 812-698-1096. The blood drive will be Saturday, August 29th from 9 a.m. to 1 p.m. at the Odin Lions Club Community Building. The Montgomery Turkey Trot Festival is proud to bring back the gun raffle at this year's festival. 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
3: Good afternoon, everyone. Here's your latest forecast from the ABK Flooring and Weather Center. Partly sunny, chance of a few showers and storms today. High of 92. Tonight is chance of scattered showers and storms late overnight, dropping to 75. For tomorrow and Wednesday, both scattered showers and thunderstorms, highs in the low 90s. And that's your latest forecast. I'm WTWO meteorologist Jesse Walker.
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0: Loving Life Again, that is Ella Langley. And I tell you one thing that would make life much easier is to get rid of telemarketing, right? All these scam calls, right? I don't know if you get a lot of them. I certainly do. Someone keeps thinking I want to move. They keep asking me by text, oh, we're ready for your move. You just need to call us back. Scam. I'm not moving anywhere. But this is happening over in France, and maybe we need to get to some the scoop on this, and maybe we need to bring that here to America. But they have instituted countrywide or nationwide there no tolerance policy for telemarketers and intrusive sales pitches. So yeah, that's going into effect this week. So they will get fined. If a telemarketer starts bothering them, a person in France, they'll get like a hit a fine of $87,000 per call for individuals and $435,000 for companies. So I hope that we get that over here in America. That would be great. Zach Top is next with South of Sanity.
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5: Soybeans and hogs are up. Cattle and corn are mostly higher. I'm John Perkins with a Brownfield Market Update. 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With a higher move in crude oil, September beans are up 2¾, 1161 and 3/4. November's 2¾ higher at 1179. Corn's mixed, adjusting spreads. September's down a penny at 438. December's 3/4 lower at 461¼. Cattle are up, watching the distribution of the show list. Live cattle are up, rather. Most active October live is 170 higher at 226.97. Nearby feeder cattle are lower on spread trade, with September down 102 at 344.20. And with pork higher at midday, October hogs are up 155 at 83.77. December's $1.62 higher at 75.20. John Perkins, Brownfield.
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7: Good afternoon, everyone. Here's your latest forecast from the ABK Flooring and Weather Center. Partly sunny, chance of a few showers and storms today, high of 92. Tonight is chance of scattered showers and storms late overnight, dropping to 75. For tomorrow and Wednesday, both scattered showers and thunderstorms, highs in the low 90s. And that's your latest forecast. I'm WTWO meteorologist Jesse Walker.
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2: News this hour at Town Hall. I'm Bob Agnew in Washington. A powerful 7.4 magnitude earthquake has struck in western Colombia, causing serious damage to buildings there and prompting evacuations as far away as Bogota. The regional governor reporting injuries. They were not specific about the numbers so far. The quake hit at a depth of 66 miles, strong enough, they say, that it was felt in neighboring Ecuador. There's been another recall by Taylor Farms.
3: Taylor Fresh Foods, the parent company of Taylor Farms, is voluntarily recalling more products that include jalapenos because of worries about a possible salmonella contamination. Weeks after recalling iceberg lettuce, a grower in Sinaloa, Mexico, a supplier to Coast Citrus Distributors, was identified as a potential source of the new salmonella outbreak. Taylor says they are no longer sourcing products from that farmer. The list of recalled products was distributed by Taylor Farms in multiple states with a best if used by date up to August 16, 2026. I'm Lisa Dwyer.
2: It's been a struggle on Wall Street. It's been fluctuating, though. At one point, the market was drifting near its all-time highs. At the moment, the major indexes are all into negative territory. The Dow is off about 99 points at this hour. The NASDAQ down by 97. Oil prices are up, and that is largely to blame for those lower stock values. A rural Virginia event has turned hostile for the state's top Democrat and leading politician, as Willie Nelson reports.
4: Virginia Governor Abigail Spanberger was booed off the stage at the Old Fiddlers Convention in Gaylicks over the weekend. Attendees turned their backs and walked out as Spanberger appeared. The hostile reception comes amid criticism over tax increases, efforts to redraw legislative maps, and an anti-gun agenda that has faced court challenges. The incident is the latest sign of Spanberger's struggle with rural voters. Willie Nelson, The White House.
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7: Good afternoon, everyone. Here's your latest forecast from the ABK Flooring and Weather Center. Partly sunny, chance of a few showers and storms today. High of 92. Tonight is a chance of scattered showers and storms late overnight, dropping to 75. For tomorrow on Wednesday, both scattered showers and thunderstorms. Highs in the low 90s. And that's your latest forecast. I'm WTWO meteorologist Jesse Walker.
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0: Baby Blues, that is Ashley Cook, and it's going to be a busy week for her because she's going to be releasing her self-titled sophomore album. And she has given lots of clues. She's given us a lot of tracks. It's a 15-song collection, and it includes the one we just heard, Baby Blues, and follows her 2023's Shot in the Dark. So you can check that out. If you do a search, you can find out more about what she has planned. She's got a lot of, apparently, some Easter eggs that you can see, perhaps in some of the videos. Maybe. I think that's what she was leading us to believe. But she's also going to be doing a lot of touring, too. So hopefully you can catch her along the way with all this new great music from Ashley. Luke Combs is next with Be By You.
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13: Good afternoon, everyone. Here's your latest forecast from the ABK Flooring and Weather Center. Partly sunny, chance of a few showers and storms today. High of 92. Tonight is chance of scattered showers and storms late overnight, dropping to 75. For tomorrow on Wednesday, both scattered showers and thunderstorms, highs in the low 90s. And that's your latest forecast. I'm WTWO meteorologist Jesse Walker.

0: Dan and Shay with Say So. Happy birthday if today is your special day. Some of the celebrities you share your day with include Ian Anderson of Jethro Tull. He is 79 today. And Patty Austin turning 76 today. Antonio Banderas. He is 66. Turning 58 today, we've got a country artist, Jennifer Hansen. It's her birthday. Also Justin Theroux. Formerly Mr. Jennifer Aniston. He's now 55. Lucas Till, who starred in MacGyver, the reboot. He is 36 today. So happy birthday, everybody. Make it a good one. Cody Johnson is up next.
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4: 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The Lady Vikings are the defending state champions in Class 2A, and this year, they've been moved up to Class 3A. Let's see how they do. 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
5: 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Decatur County farmer and board member Tim Gauck says those investments are critical as corn production continues to increase.
6: We're a little bit the marketing arm of corn farmer. In Indiana, we raise about 1.1 million bushels of corn. So that's when I started farming back in 72. We only raised 300 million. So it has to find a market.
5: He tells Brownfield, there's more to the demand picture.
6: What made me think about it and why I got involved was, falling to the elevator isn't the end of the story. It goes on from there probably twice as much.
5: Gauck says in today's economic environment, every new market outlet matters when it comes to farm profitability. 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
9: Good afternoon, everyone. Here's your latest forecast from the ABK Flooring and Weather Center. Partly sunny, chance of a few showers and storms today, high of 92. Tonight is a chance of scattered showers and storms late overnight, dropping to 75. For tomorrow and Wednesday, both scattered showers and thunderstorms, highs in the low 90s. And that's your latest forecast. I'm WTWO meteorologist Jesse Walker.
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0: told you that. That is Tucker Wetmore. And if you head on over to Wrangler right now, he has got a whole collection. All kinds of his favorite looks with his Wranglers on. And one such photo has him in his Wranglers, in which he's sitting on top of the piano. And then he's working on a car. And apparently he also is a big fan of Shania Twain, because he's got a Shania Twain shirt with his jeans on. So, he's got some, you know, lighter color jeans, a darker color jeans, also a jean shirt, a Wrangler jean shirt, and, you know, he's showing a little skin on that one. So anyway, if you want to check that out, maybe you want to look like him. He's got his whole wardrobe available over there as he teams up with Wrangler. Check it out. Carrie Underwood is next with All American Girl.
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0: I'm Brent Barnett with Ag News Headlines on Brownfield. A leader with the Minnesota Corn Growers Association is encouraged by steps taken by the federal government to address rising input costs. Todd Winsell tells Brownfield,
1: been a bill introduced for fertilizer transparency. I think that'll help a lot, trying to get some price transparency on fertilizer, and hopefully with the objective of lowering the fertilizer prices and knowing what the supply is, that might help.
0: Winsell says the additional aid Congress is considering would help farmers struggling with tight margins. The General Counsel of U.S. Hemp Roundtable is celebrating a potential extension to the hemp ban that threatens to decimate the industry. Jonathan Miller says the continuing resolution passed by the Senate Saturday to fund the government through December 11th also extends the moratorium on the ban that would eliminate most hemp products from consumer shelves.
2: We're a $23 billion industry. We create hundreds of thousands of jobs, agriculture jobs, retail jobs, many millions of dollars in taxes. And this could go away with the poof of a button if our legislation does not pass.
0: The continuing resolution, which passed on a vote of 90-6, now moves to the U.S. House, which is on recess until late August. The market manager for the Missouri Department of Agriculture says it was another solid week for hay sales, even with ample supplies. Tony Hancock says demand has been strong, especially for high-quality offerings.
3: The good to premium quality alfalfa selling for $250 to $300 a ton. On the grass, we were seeing, you know, the fair to good quality grass, $75 to $100 a ton. Some brome hay, the really good brome hay, $150 to $175.
0: On the Daily Wire, the USDA says unknown destinations bought 105,000 tons of U.S. corn for delivery this marketing year. I'm Brent Barnett, Brownfield.
4: 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I'm Kellen Havikin, and here at Brownfield Ag News, my team and I believe those voices deserve to be heard. 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
7: Good afternoon, everyone. Here's your latest forecast from the ABK Flooring and Weather Center. Partly sunny, chance for a few showers and storms today, high of 92. Tonight is chance of scattered showers and storms late overnight, dropping to 75. For tomorrow on Wednesday, both scattered showers and thunderstorms, highs in the low 90s. And that's your latest forecast. I'm WTWO meteorologist Jesse Walker.
8: At The General, we admit we don't know every country song. We just know the best country song.

0: Ride, Ride, Ride. That is George Burge along with Luke Bryan. And there really is a Facebook group for everything. I had no idea. I was scrolling over the weekend and just, you know, had some downtime. And I years ago, I don't know if I've told you this or not, but I had my gallbladder and appendix removed. My gallbladder, I had some gallstones, and then my appendix, you know, they say you don't need it. So they were like, oh, they was pretty close, the two of them side by side together in your body. And they just went ahead and took them too. And I was only, like I said, 16 years old. This was, you know, a couple years back. but anyway, there is actually a Facebook page group for folks who have lost their gallbladder to try and help one another, you know, navigate their way through the loss of that organ. Because many times people don't think you need it, but other times, oh, yes, you do when it comes to digestion. I won't get really in depth and deep into the conversation, but I was just like pleasantly surprised. So I am a part of that group, and I'm learning things, some tips and tricks as to, you know, what to avoid, you know, what some of the things we need to watch out for. You know, your body's just working a little different. So maybe if you're in that situation, you might want to take a look, you know, at that group as well. Morgan Wallen is up next with Whiskey Glasses.
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5: A good Monday to everybody. This is Mike DeCourcy from the Bar Eve High School media class, where we will be bringing you daily updates at 10:20, 2:20, and 4:20 each day about happenings in our school and community. This update is brought to you by Bobcat of Davies County, Bill Dobson Ford, Crane Credit Union, Davies Community Hospital, and German American Investments. This will be the first full week of school for all Viking students, as students began attending classes last Wednesday. This is just a reminder that each day here on Shake Broadcasting, our class will bring you information about school events, school board meetings, community happenings, sports, and all the news around Bar Eve in our schools. A big thanks once again to Dwayne Shake and his team for allowing us to do this once again this year. It's our seventh consecutive year of bringing you Viking updates each day that Bar Eve schools are in session. In sports, fall sports will begin for all Viking sports teams this week, with several teams already competing and beginning games and scrimmages. Today, the girls' golf team will be at Carmel in the state preview meet, as the Lady Vikings hope to make it back-to-back trip to the state finals this fall. Also tonight, the Viking boys soccer team will have their season-opening scrimmage against Washington Catholic. Our first broadcast this year will be this Saturday here on 95.9 and 101.3, as the Lady Viking volleyball team will host Gibson Southern with the first serve

0: scheduled for around 11 o'clock. You can join myself and Brian Emmons for the call on that. This Viking Update has been brought to you by more of our sponsors, including Helena in Montgomery, by Purdue Farms, Stahl's Furniture, the Washington Chrysler Center, and Williams Brothers Pharmacy. 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This has been Mike DeCourcy. Have a great week, everybody.
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3: Good afternoon, everyone. Here's your latest forecast from the ABK Flooring and Weather Center. Partly sunny, chance of a few showers and storms today, high of 92. Tonight, a chance of scattered showers and storms late overnight, dropping to 75. For tomorrow and Wednesday, both scattered showers and thunderstorms, highs in the low 90s. And that's your latest forecast. I'm WTWO meteorologist Jesse Walker.
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9: Good afternoon, everyone. Here's your latest forecast from the ABK Flooring and Weather Center. Partly sunny, chance for a few showers and storms today, high of 92. Tonight is chance of scattered showers and storms late overnight, dropping to 75. For tomorrow on Wednesday, both scattered showers and thunderstorms, highs in the low 90s. And that's your latest forecast. I'm WTWO meteorologist Jesse Walker.
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0: to make a Maroni with medicine. How awesome is this? This is so cute. Just in time for Christmas, Megan Maroney has teamed up with American Girl. There's a collection there with clothes and accessories. It's going to be available online and in stores now with 18-inch dolls, which is going to be debuting exclusively at Target later this year. Okay, which is a first for them to be teaming up with, you know, a country artist. So this is going to debut November 22nd online and then in stores early December. And I have a feeling they'll probably go quick. So like I said, the clothes and accessories are available online and in stores now. Okay, but the actual Megan Maroney doll, that is coming out closer to Christmas. So I'm pretty excited about that. Of course, Megan, she herself was, she collected her dolls and she had all of her little, she had a cheerleading outfits and she had all kinds of fun stuff. So yeah, looking forward to that. It also has an iridescent guitar and a mic stand, just like the one Megan uses on tour. Some of the accessories you'll also find, a bright pink sequin stage outfit and denim option available as well. So it's going to be super duper cute. So be on the lookout for that. The Megan Maroney doll with American Girl, just in time for Christmas. Lainey Wilson and John Mayer are together next.
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1: Good afternoon, everyone. Here's your latest forecast from the ABK Flooring and Weather Center. Partly sunny, chance of a few showers and storms today, high of 92. Tonight, a chance of scattered showers and storms late overnight, dropping to 75. For tomorrow and Wednesday, both scattered showers and thunderstorms, highs in the low 90s. And that's your latest forecast. I'm WTWO meteorologist Jesse Walker.
2: We are the General. 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

0: Kid Myself, John Morgan, guy who made a splash with his debut single with Jason Aldean, that song called Friends Like That. And now he's flying high on his own, training wheels off on that follow-up single there. Stella Lefty on the way, song that has already crossed over to the pop chart.
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1: Good afternoon, everyone. Here's your latest forecast from the ABK Flooring and Weather Center. Partly sunny, chance of a few showers and storms today, high of 92. Tonight is a chance of scattered showers and storms late overnight, dropping to 75. For tomorrow on Wednesday, both scattered showers and thunderstorms, highs in the low 90s. And that's your latest forecast. I'm WTWO meteorologist Jesse Walker.
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1: He's a ranch hand in a pinch, man. Hotter than the red on a cattle brand. 'Cause she's a gold digger with a quick trigger. A cast iron skillet.

0: just want my horse back.
1: Horseback, Cody Johnson, as we play the best country and nothing but right here for you. Carrie Underwood on the way in just a couple of songs that'll probably lead to increased insurance rates, if we're honest. And Thomas Rhett with Jordan Davis, too. Keep it close.
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9: Good afternoon, everyone. Here's your latest forecast from the ABK Flooring and Weather Center. Partly sunny, chance for a few showers and storms today. High of 92. Tonight is chance of scattered showers and storms late overnight, dropping to 75. For tomorrow and Wednesday, both scattered showers and thunderstorms. Highs in the low 90s. And that's your latest forecast. I'm WTWO meteorologist Jesse Walker.
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0: He crossed over to the pop chart with his song Happens to Me. That song certainly has all the makings of another crossover smash. We'll keep an eye on it. Russell Dickerson, Worth Your Wild. Don't go far. Bailey Zimmerman on the way. A song he is getting great gas mileage out of.
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5: Good afternoon, everyone. Here's your latest forecast from the ABK Flooring and Weather Center. Partly sunny, chance of a few showers and storms today, high of 92. Tonight is chance of scattered showers and storms late overnight, dropping to 75. For tomorrow and Wednesday, both scattered showers and thunderstorms, highs in the low 90s. And that's your latest forecast. I'm WTWO meteorologist Jesse Walker.
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0: Hudson Westbrook is back for another go-around, and is his latest one, Painted You Pretty. Thanks so much for spending some time here. Hope you had a good weekend, loaded up with the stuff you love. Now we're back to the workday grind with the best country, including something from Zach Top in the minutes to come.
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8: A good Monday to everybody. This is Mike DeCourcy from the Bar Eve High School media class, where we will be bringing you daily updates at 10:20, 2:20, and 4:20 each day about happenings in our school and community. This update is brought to you by Bobcat of Davies County, Bill Dobson Ford, Crane Credit Union, Davies Community Hospital, and German American Investments. This will be the first full week of school for all Viking students, as students began attending classes last Wednesday. This is just a reminder that each day here on Shake Broadcasting, our class will bring you

0: this Saturday here on 95.9 and 101.3 as the Lady Viking volleyball team will host Gibson Southern with the first serve scheduled for around 11 o'clock. You can join myself and Brian Emmons for the call on that. This Viking update has been brought to you by more of our sponsors, including Helena M. Montgomery, by Purdue Farms, Stahl's Furniture, the Washington Chrysler Center, and Williams Brothers Pharmacy. 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This has been Mike DeCourcy. Have a great week, everybody.
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4: Good afternoon, everyone. Here's your latest forecast from the ABK Flooring and Weather Center. Partly sunny, chance of a few showers and storms today, high of 92. Tonight is a chance of scattered showers and storms late overnight, dropping to 75. For tomorrow and Wednesday, both scattered showers and thunderstorms, highs in the low 90s. And that's your latest forecast. I'm WTWO meteorologist Jesse Walker.
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4: Good afternoon, everyone. Here's your latest forecast from the ABK Flooring and Weather Center. Partly sunny, chance of a few showers and storms today, high of 92. Tonight is chance of scattered showers and storms late overnight, dropping to 75. For tomorrow and Wednesday, both scattered showers and thunderstorms, highs in the low 90s. And that's your latest forecast. I'm WTWO meteorologist Jesse Walker.
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1: Oh, yeah.
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0: I gotta say, I'm really impressed with how Toy Story 5 has been hanging in there at the box office. It's still in the top five, well over a month after its release. And from the soundtrack, that song right there, I Knew It, I Knew You, from Taylor Swift. Cole Swindell on the way got a song we know and love.
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10: The Indiana Corn Marketing Council supports research, promotion, and market development efforts to strengthen demand for Indiana corn and expand opportunities for farmers. Decatur County farmer and board member Tim Gauck says those investments are critical as corn production continues to increase.
11: We're a little bit the marketing arm of corn farmers. In Indiana, we raise about 1.1 million bushels of corn. So that's when I started farming. In fact, in 72, only raised 300 million bushels of corn. So it has to find a market.
10: He tells Brownfield, there's more to the demand picture.
11: What made me think about it and why I got involved was, falling to the elevator isn't the end of the story. It goes on from there probably twice as much.
10: Gauck says in today's economic environment, every new market outlet matters when it comes to farm profitability. And that's why the Indiana Corn Marketing Council continues investing in market development.
12: Good afternoon, everyone. Here's your latest forecast from the ABK Flooring and Weather Center. Partly sunny, chance of a few showers and storms today. High of 92. Tonight is chance of scattered showers and storms late overnight, dropping to 75. For tomorrow and Wednesday, both scattered showers and thunderstorms. Highs in the low 90s. And that's your latest forecast. I'm WTWO meteorologist Jesse Walker.
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5: News this hour from Town Hall. I'm Keith Peters in Washington. There's been another recall by Taylor Farms.
6: Taylor Fresh Foods, the parent company of Taylor Farms, is voluntarily recalling more products that include jalapenos because of worries about a possible salmonella contamination. Weeks after recalling Iceberg Lettuce, a grower in Sinaloa, Mexico, a supplier to Coast Citrus Distributors, was identified as a potential source of the new salmonella outbreak. Taylor says they are no longer sourcing products from that farmer. The list of recalled products was distributed by Taylor Farms in multiple states with a best if used by date up to August 16, 2026. I'm Lisa Dwyer.
5: Overnight Russian strikes on Ukraine and Kyiv attacks on the Tatarstan region of Russia.
7: At least 10 people have been injured as a result of a Russian overnight attack in Sumy, the State Emergency Service of Ukraine reported on Monday. According to local authorities, hits are reported at three locations, with multi-story and private residential buildings, vehicles and non-residential premises damaged. Meanwhile, a Ukrainian drone attack on Monday on a Russian city has killed around 12 people and wounded dozens, authorities in the Tatarstan region say. Ukraine has targeted Russian oil facilities with long-range drones almost daily in recent months. The barrage causing fuel shortages in Russia, eating into Russian refining capacity and unsettling the Russian public. I'm Charles de Ledesma.
5: A powerful 7.4 magnitude earthquake has struck western Colombia, killing at least 111 people and damaging hundreds of buildings. The quake hit the remote Choco region on Monday. On Wall Street, the Dow down by 61 points, the Nasdaq dropping 85, with the S&P 500 lower by 4, oil near $82 a barrel. More at townhall.com.
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9: Here is your weather forecast from the ABK Flooring Weather Center. With mostly cloudy skies this evening, an overnight low of 76. 30% chance of showers and thunderstorms. Otherwise, mostly sunny and hot tomorrow with a high near 92. Chance of rain tomorrow night, partly cloudy with a low 75. And for Wednesday, chance of showers, possibly a thunderstorm. Mostly sunny with a high near 90.
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5: Good afternoon. This is Marissa Wagler of Fort Knox Investment Management at 2015 State Street in Washington, Indiana, with the closing market report. The Dow Jones Industrial Average is down 61 to 53,976. The Nasdaq down 85 to 26,605. And the S&P 500 down 5 to 77,53. In overseas markets, Hong Kong's Hang Seng Index was up 270 to 25,938. Japan's Nikkei 225 was up 1364 to 66,970, and Europe's Euronext 100 was up 4 to 1973. In currency, the euro was slightly lower at $1.16, and interest rates to 10-year treasury note was up 4 basis points to 4.7%, while metals December gold was up 45.50 to 44.4520 an ounce, while September silver was up 238 to 65.88 an ounce. In commodity contracts, September crude oil was up $4.04 to $82.22 a barrel, and September wholesale gasoline was up 13 cents to $2.87 a gallon. 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
6: Here is your weather forecast from the ABK Flooring Weather Center. Mostly cloudy skies this evening, an overnight low of 76. 30% chance of showers and thunderstorms. Otherwise, mostly sunny and hot tomorrow with a high near 92. Chance of rain tomorrow night, partly cloudy with a low 75. And for Wednesday, chance of showers, possibly a thunderstorm. Mostly sunny with a high near 90.
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0: is going to be taking some time away out of the spotlight. Says he needs to focus and heal. Jelly Roll right there and Hands Up. Of course, he's been on the road alongside Post Malone for all those big stadium shows. But once all that's over, expect less of Jelly Roll for a time. Mitchell Tenpenny still to come.
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2: 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The Hoosier Truck Rally is set at the White River Valley Antique Association grounds near the Davies County Fairgrounds on Saturday, August 15th. 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Don't miss the Hoosier Truck Rally, August 15th in Elnora at the White River Valley Antique Grounds. The Indiana Theater, along with Davies Community Hospital and RTC Communications, will present a free concert with the Celebration Singers on Sunday, August 16th at the Indiana Theater in downtown Washington. The Celebration Singers are a chorus of 50 to 100 singers from Dubois, Pike, Spencer, Crawford, and Martin counties. After the concert, stick around for a free family movie, The American Tale, with free small drink and small popcorn included. Don't miss this fun day with the family at the Indiana Theater, Sunday, August 16th, starting at 2 p.m. Give the gift of life, give hope, and donate blood at the Odin Lions Club Community Blood Drive on Saturday, August 29th. Just one blood donation could save up to 3 lives. 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To make an appointment, call 812-698-1096. The blood drive will be Saturday, August 29th from 9 a.m. to 1 p.m. at the Odin Lions Club Community Building. The Montgomery Turkey Trot Festival is proud to bring back the gun raffle at this year's festival. 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Tickets are $100 each and only 300 tickets will be sold. 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
3: Here is your weather forecast from the ABK Flooring Weather Center. Mostly cloudy skies this evening, an overnight low of 76. 30% chance of showers and thunderstorms. Otherwise, mostly sunny and hot tomorrow with a high near 92. Chance of rain tomorrow night, partly cloudy with a low 75. And for Wednesday, chance of showers, possibly a thunderstorm. Mostly sunny with a high near 90.
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0: we could sing, we'd audition to be on The Road. You know, that singing show with Keith Urban and Blake Shelton. But we can't, so we'll just keep singing in the shower right here in Washington. We are the General.
1: We are the General.

0: signed a publishing deal 4 years ago, and since then, 50 of his songs have been recorded by other artists. And it is quite the impressive track record. Jacob Hackworth and What Took You So Long. Kane Brown on the way got a song for his bride, Caitlin.
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15: Here is your weather forecast from the ABK Flooring Weather Center. With mostly cloudy skies this evening, an overnight low of 76. 30% chance of showers and thunderstorms. Otherwise, mostly sunny and hot tomorrow with a high near 92. Chance of rain tomorrow night, partly cloudy with a low 75. And for Wednesday, chance of showers, possibly a thunderstorm. Mostly sunny with a high near 90.
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2: News this hour from Town Hall. I'm Keith Peters in Washington. A strong earthquake has hit the South American country of Colombia.
3: A powerful 7.4 magnitude earthquake has struck western Colombia, shaking the South American nation and neighboring Ecuador, prompting people to evacuate homes and buildings. The epicenter was in San Jose del Palmar, about 250 miles west of Colombia's capital, Bogota. The U.S. Geological Survey says the earthquake struck at a depth of 66 miles. Officials say there are injuries and serious damage to buildings. It follows two back-to-back 7.2 and 7.5 magnitude earthquakes in Venezuela in late June. I'm Lisa Dwyer.
2: A spicy item, a particular variety of chili pepper, is the subject of the latest food recall we're hearing about.
4: Taylor Fresh Foods, a parent company of Taylor Farms, is voluntarily recalling some products that include jalapenos because of worries about possible salmonella contamination. The announcement comes a few weeks after Taylor Farms voluntarily recalled its iceberg lettuce products sourced from Mexico because of a potential link to a multi-state cyclospora outbreak that has sickened people across the U.S. Rich Thomason reporting.
2: The National Oceanic and Atmospheric Administration says the contiguous United States set a record for the hottest month ever in July. Last month averaged 76.89 degrees Fahrenheit across the lower 48 states, eclipsing the Dust Bowl's July 1936 reading by an eighth of a degree. Although it was unusually cool in Alaska, hotter than normal conditions blanketed the lower 48. On Wall Street, the Dow down by 61 points, the S&P lower by 4. More at townhall.com.
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6: Here is your weather forecast from the ABK Flooring Weather Center. Mostly cloudy skies this evening, an overnight low of 76. 30% chance of showers and thunderstorms. Otherwise, mostly sunny and hot tomorrow with a high near 92. Chance of rain tomorrow night, partly cloudy with a low 75. And for Wednesday, chance of showers, possibly a thunderstorm. Mostly sunny with a high near 90.
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0: country am I in?
1: It doesn't matter. It's 5 o'clock somewhere.
0: It's always on 5 in Margaritaville, come to think of it.
1: Yeah, I heard that.
0: You've been there, haven't you?
1: Yes, sir.
0: I've seen your boat there.

0: Her career is white hot right now. Everybody wants a piece of that gal. She now holds the record for the most weeks at number one on the Billboard Hot 100 consecutively by a female artist, excluding Christmas songs, of course, with her song Choosing Texas. That is Ella Langley, Loving Life Again. Got a cross-genre duet from Lainey Wilson with John Mayer still to come.
1: Pump up the volume.
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2: Here is your weather forecast from the ABK Flooring Weather Center. It'll look for mostly cloudy skies this evening, an overnight low of 76. 30% chance of showers and thunderstorms. Otherwise, mostly sunny and hot tomorrow with a high near 92. Chance of rain tomorrow night, partly cloudy with a low 75. And for Wednesday, chance of showers, possibly a thunderstorm, mostly sunny with a high near 90.
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0: Well, we are playing it for you. The best country and nothing but. That includes fresh new songs as well as the ones we know and love because we were listening when you said you want more of those songs you could sing along with. Perfect example from Shania Twain in just a couple, a song for the ladies. And Luke Combs covers Tracy Chapman.
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4: Here is your weather forecast from the ABK Flooring Weather Center. Mostly cloudy skies this evening, an overnight low of 76. 30% chance of showers and thunderstorms. Otherwise, mostly sunny and hot tomorrow with a high near 92. Chance of rain tomorrow night, partly cloudy with a low 75. And for Wednesday, chance of showers, possibly a thunderstorm. Mostly sunny with a high near 90.
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1: Song about the important things in life: self-care, well-being, mental health, and knowing your limits. 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Say So, right there from Dan and Shay. Stay here. Latest one from Kenny Chesney is just around the bend as we play great country right here for you.
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5: News this hour from Town Hall. I'm Keith Peters in Washington. President Trump signed a sweeping executive order to scale back childhood immunizations. Mr. Trump says his executive order revamps childhood vaccine recommendations, calling for them to be spaced out.
6: So the MMR, we want to have separate visits, separate times. The vaccine being broken into 3 separate single doses and vaccines being administered in separate visits. For example, at 1 year, you should have 5 separate visits for vaccines rather than getting them all in the same day.
5: The renewed focus on vaccines marks a departure from his administration's recent efforts to emphasize less controversial health policies ahead of November's midterms. Today, Joint Base Charleston in South Carolina has been officially renamed Joint Base Lindsey Graham. Senator Darlene Graham says it's fitting that a Joint Air Force Base Naval Weapons Station in Lindsey Graham's home state is being renamed for him.
7: What an honor for my brother, and what a tribute to his 33 years of service. Lindsey loved the Air Force. He loved its mission. He loved wearing the uniform of his country. His interest in foreign affairs and national security started with his service in the Air Force. Many of you don't know this, but Lindsey originally wanted to be a pilot. He actually got his pilot's license in high school, but he had issues with hearing in one ear. So he chose to become a lawyer instead, and the rest, of course, is history.
5: Canada has put its military on standby to help battle wildfires in British Columbia, where one person has died and thousands have been forced to flee their homes as fast-moving blazes are wreaking destruction. On Wall Street, the Dow down by 61 points, the NASDAQ dropped 85. More on these stories at townhall.com.
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11: Here is your weather forecast from the ABK Flooring Weather Center. With mostly cloudy skies this evening, an overnight low of 76. 30% chance of showers and thunderstorms. Otherwise, mostly sunny and hot tomorrow with a high near 92. Chance of rain tomorrow night, partly cloudy with a low 75. And for Wednesday, chance of showers, possibly a thunderstorm. Mostly sunny with a high near 90.
1: 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On a track.

0: He keeps the good stuff coming. He is Shaboozy. There he goes with Cowgirl. Keep it here for even more great country. Dierks Bentley, country music's mountain man, just a couple minutes from now, doing a song we could sing along with. And Bailey Zimmerman, he's been getting great gas mileage out of this song we're about to play for you.
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0: mostly cloudy skies this evening, an overnight low of 76. 30% chance of showers and thunderstorms. Otherwise, mostly sunny and hot tomorrow with a high near 92. Chance of rain tomorrow night, partly cloudy with a low 75. And for Wednesday, chance of showers, possibly a thunderstorm. Mostly sunny with a high near 90.
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0: When he's not on tour or in the studio working on new music, you can catch that guy in the great outdoors. He is a hunting and fishing kind of guy. Dustin Lynch. There he goes with Easy Love. Luke Combs, just a couple minutes from now, and a song that crossed over to the pop chart from Kane Brown with Marshmello.
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4: Here is your weather forecast from the ABK Flooring Weather Center. Mostly cloudy skies this evening, an overnight low of 76. 30% chance of showers and thunderstorms. Otherwise, mostly sunny and hot tomorrow with a high near 92. Chance of rain tomorrow night, partly cloudy with a low 75. And for Wednesday, chance of showers, possibly a thunderstorm. Mostly sunny with a high near 90.
5: 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We are the General.

0: country, and she knows it. Latest one there from Luke Bryan. I'm Steve Brewer. Make it a great one. Randy Houser on the way.
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2: 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I'm Keith Peters in Washington. Tomorrow, South Carolina picks a Republican candidate for Senate.
3: In South Carolina, voters have 10 Republican candidates in Tuesday's special election primary to replace the late U.S. Senator Lindsey Graham. Senator Darlene Graham, his sister, appointed to fill the vacant seat, has President Trump's endorsement